0: They need to brush up on their spelling and writing, and that they need to learn to speak with confidence.
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0: It might not be coming home, but England has claimed third place at this year's World Cup. The newsroom's John Michael is in the US with the details.
2: England has produced one of its best World Cup performances ever, downing France in today's third place playoff after their heartbreaking loss to Argentina earlier this week. The Three Lions produced a much more attacking brand of football, winning 6-4, the most amount of goals in a World Cup match in over 50 years. It's England's best finish at a cup since 1966, while France finished the tournament with back-to-back losses.
0: The Raiders have hung on to beat the Bunnies in Canberra 34-20, and the Warriors beat the Dragons in Auckland.
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1: 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Whatever the forecast, there's no place like home. 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
5: Partly cloudy conditions for your Sunday. Tops of 19 degrees. Cloud clearing for tomorrow, 20. Mostly sunny on Monday and 19 degrees. And then Tuesday, a little bit of cloud around.
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0: the fresh one from Alex Warren with Passenger. 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
1: 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It's the Hunter's best music. Katie continues it in the next couple with the new one from Milky and More Grab. It's all happening inside the next seven. I'll see you on Monday from 1 o'clock. Ta-da. It's been Sammy.
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1: Hi there, Alana McIntyre here with the latest. Liberal Senator Andrew Bragg says he strongly disagrees with Tony Abbott after the former Prime Minister said multiculturalism had failed in Australia. Pauline Hanson has spoken about immigration down under at the Conservative Political Action Conference in London, saying she doesn't want Australia to end up like England. The One Nation leader having a go at Australia during her address to a crowd of about 120 people.
2: You got it right in Britain, and I'm glad you did. It's pity we don't learn. We're too stupid over there with these feminist organisations or these other ones or the activists and pushing their own agenda.
1: The US has launched fresh strikes on Iran after two American troops were killed at an airbase in Jordan. A third is still missing. Iran's supreme leader has issued a warning saying if Americans decide to continue the war, there are going to be repercussions and lessons. Social media influencers Andrew and Tristan Tate have been arrested in Miami. The charges against the brothers are yet to be revealed. Briefly, 14 businesses are shutting up shop a day in New South Wales, according to the latest data. And Melanie C has married her Australian partner, Chris Dingwall, in the English countryside. Apparently, all the Spice Girls were there except Victoria Beckham, who actually designed Mel's wedding gown.
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1: In NRL, the Tigers have now lost five in a row. Benji Marshall speaking after his side was unable to score a point against the Bulldogs last night.
3: Pretty poor from us. You know, we're really struggling at the moment with confidence. Off the back of it, you know, we struggle to defend our sets. So, like, it's tough at the moment for us. But I thought we showed a bit of fight at the start of the second half and then moments got away from us and then the scoreboard next minute is 32-0.
1: While the Warriors beat the Dragons 20-12, the most expensive sporting event in history just got even more expensive. Tickets to Monday morning's World Cup final between Spain and Argentina in New Jersey have increased again. The average ticket is now over $15,000.
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4: Some rain around the valley today for your Sunday. Tomorrow's looking good, mostly sunny, tops of 20. Tuesday, much the same, a sunny day with 20 for your top, but will be a bit of a foggy start for you Tuesday. Same for Wednesday, foggy start before sunny with tops of 22. That's your Power FM 4-day forecast. 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

0: Now the sound of a stupidly loud motorbike. Turn that clown down and turn up this new music. Ariana Grande, Hate That I Made You Love Me.
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It's Everclear in Santa Monica. Hello, happy Sunday. You're hanging out with Katie. And look, we're all about banging music here on Power. Let's have a look at the sneak. We'll have a sneak peek at the playlist. What's coming up this hour?

0: Harry Styles, Taylor Swift, Sabrina Carpenter, and Justin Bieber is jam-packed this hour. We'll be back after this with Vera Blue as well when Paper Cuts in under three.
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0: 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Thanks to the Mossbrook Workers Club, members Castro every Thursday, Friday and Sunday. Stick around now because right after this, we're going to be playing you Tay Tay and Sabrina Carpenter, My Besties, hanging out with each other. The life of a showgirl. It's coming at you in under three.
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0: Yep, and what do you use to tell if you're sick with a fever?
2: A thermometer.
0: Yes, ma'am, for the win. What's the name of the largest bird in the world?
2: Eagle?
0: It's more like an emu, but not.
2: Hockey.
0: Yes, ma'am, that is it. Winner, winner. Pizza for dinner. Nicole, congratulations. A large pizza, drink and garlic bread to our Pizza Bella. It's all yours.
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3: Hi there, Alana McIntyre here with the latest. Andrew Bragg says he disagrees with fellow Liberal Tony Abbott when it comes to multiculturalism. Earlier this week, the former Prime Minister said it had failed Australia. The Liberal Senator has told ABC's Insiders he supports the latest commitment from the Albanese government to address Islamophobia, but he believes there is a bigger issue.
4: It is a serious issue, but I make the point that the only Australians that have to live in cages are Jewish Australians. And that's why there's a Royal Commission on the back of a massacre against Jewish Australians who were commemorating Hanukkah at Bondi Beach.
3: The war between the US and Iran is escalating again. Two troops have been killed by Iranian strikes on a base in Jordan, and a third American is still missing. A secret new agency is reportedly being set up to deal with crime in Victoria ahead of the state election. Massive waves are pounding Gold Coast beaches thanks to a slow-moving low. Businesses are struggling across the nation, but particularly in New South Wales, with data from ASIC showing 14 are shutting up shop every single day. And Melanie C has married her Aussie partner Chris Dingwall in a secret celebration in the English countryside. Almost all of the Spice Girls were there, but Victoria Beckham, she didn't attend, but she did design her former bandmate's wedding gown.
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3: Spain and Argentina are going through their final preps ahead of tomorrow's World Cup final. The newsroom's John Michael is in New Jersey with the latest.
5: Wild weather has disrupted today's final training sessions. Spain cancelling their hit out, while Argentina's was delayed by nearly an hour due to heavy thunderstorms across the region. Conditions are expected to clear by kickoff, however. Starting 11s will be announced just before the match gets underway, with Spain confident teenage star Lamine Yamal will line up despite struggling with a leg injury.
3: In the NRL, the Tigers have slumped to five losses in a row. They were thrashed by the Bulldogs 32-0.
1: 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Whatever the forecast, there's no place like home. 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
0: Some rain around the valley today for your Sunday. Tomorrow's looking good, mostly sunny, tops of 20. Tuesday, much the same, a sunny day with 20 for your top, but will be a bit of a foggy start for you Tuesday. Same for Wednesday, foggy start before sunny with tops of 22. That's your Power FM 4-day forecast. 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

0: this one from Olivia Rodrigo. It's called Stupid Song and it's coming at you before 1 o'clock today, so keep an ear out for it on Power.
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0: 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Good mid-morning. It's afternoon. Technically, it's afternoon, right? Yeah. Good afternoon. Oh, dear. All right. If you want to text us anytime, you know you can. We have the Power FM power line. It's 0476 233 981. You can text us on that. Send us little updates. Tell us if you like the music. Say hi. The only thing we can't do is reply, but we do read them. I can reply on air. And we can't get any pictures. So there you go. Don't send any of those. And that's all you need to know. It's the Power FM power line. 0476 233 981. Thanks to Labor Smarter 10. Your mighty helpful local hardware. Open 7 days, Market Lane, Musselbrook. We'll get you back into the music after this. I've got Amy Shark on the way. Throwing it back to 2020 for Amy. Everybody Rise. It's playing for you in under three.
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1: I'm John Fabris. Another night of US strikes to reduce Iran's power in the Strait of Hormuz and retaliation for American soldier bombing casualties in Jordan. Political scientist Cameron Mutton expects more soldier deaths will reverberate back in America.
2: They are already seem to be on the path of some sort of escalation and potential ground invasions. This killing of US soldiers will probably reduce their position within the US establishment.
1: Social media trolls, particularly of kids, are to face new laws in Victoria to force the identification of anonymous online users stirring hatred and vilification. Premier Allen also plans to remove barriers for suing social media and AI outlets.
3: Australian first changes amongst the first in the world for a government to step in and support parents and families.
1: And the soccer ball from Maradona's Hand of God goal in the 1986 World Cup is to be auctioned and is expected to fetch millions.
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4: The Bulldogs within striking distance of the NRL top eight following a commanding 32-0 win over the Tigers. Coach Cameron Seraldo says the return of experienced stars, including Viliami Kikau, has added more bites.
5: It's just given us a lot more leadership, a lot more security and probably our performance and how the guys feel out on the field.
4: The Warriors and Raiders also notching wins yesterday. Tasmania Devils reportedly making a move on their inaugural coach. Ken Hinckley spotted boarding a flight to Hobart this morning with Seven saying the 59-year-old is set to take the reins of the AFL club. And the bronze medal playoff has wrapped up at the FIFA World Cup. Our reporter John Michael is in the US.
6: In one of the matches of the tournament, England has had a thrilling 6-4 win over France. It's the most amount of goals in a World Cup match in over 50 years and the equal most amount England has ever scored in a game. Bukayo Osaka, the star for the Three Lions, with a hat-trick, while Jude Bellingham also found the back of the net to end the tournament with 7 goals.
4: And that's the sport. I'm Harrison Preve.
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7: Good morning, I'm Cameron Smith. The local tennis courts at Murrurundi have had a full facelift. Plans are now on public exhibition for a major new education precinct at Huntley.
0: With a journalist based right here in Muswellbrook, we can deliver local stories from local voices that you simply can't get anywhere else.
7: Work has started on Scone Road to repair damage caused by this year's floods. The future of the Mount Arthur coal mine near Muswellbrook has taken a dramatic turn.
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8: Some rain around the valley today for your Sunday. Tomorrow's looking good, mostly sunny, tops of 20. Tuesday, much the same, a sunny day with 20 for your top, but will be a bit of a foggy start for you Tuesday. Same for Wednesday, foggy start before sunny with tops of 22. That's your Power FM 4-day forecast. 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

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My Body Isn't Ready. You're on Power. Good afternoon. You're hanging out with Katie, and I've got these three bangers mixed into the playlist today.

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0: Do you want the house tour? Sabrina Carpenter, what about a book tour? I'm interested in that. Singleton's annual book fair is happening from Wednesday at the Singleton Showground. There's over 20,000 books across all genres. 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We've got Bon Jovi on the way. Living on a Prayer. 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I can't. It's coming at you in under three on Power.
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here on Power FM, hanging out with Katie, and that is it from me today. We've got Gailey and Emily Jade in next to keep you company and play you more of the Hunter's Best music. I'll be back tomorrow bright and early from 6 a.m. on the Power Brekkie Show, so make sure you're coming back and hanging out with me. All right, have a great rest of your Sunday. I'll see you tomorrow. Bye, y'all. The Naughties tunes you love.

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1: I'm John Fabris. Victoria's proposing new laws to flush out anonymous online trolls and make it easier to sue social media companies. The Premier expressing determination to stamp out hate and vilification.
2: Give parents and families the tools and the power to tackle these tech giants and to hold them account.
1: Another night of strikes on Iran as the US avenges the deaths of more of its service personnel, this time in Jordan. Retired Lieutenant General Mark Hertling telling the Bulwark others were wounded by Iran's attack.
3: The death of two. There's another service member that's still missing. This all occurred at the Mawafax Salty Air Base.
1: And incoming UK PM Andy Burnham scrapping Keir Starmer's digital ID card plan, which had significant public backlash. Former Scotland Yard detective Peter Blexley telling GB News it would have been a minefield.
4: And as you go out your house and walk down the park, Plod walks up to you and says, "Where's your ID?" I'm going sunbathing, mate. Don't care. Where's your ID?
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5: And NRL action kicking off on the Gold Coast, where the Titans are facing Manly. Our league expert Corey Oates believes the home side can spring an upset on the Sea Eagles.
6: The Titans are playing a brand of footy that's keeping them in the game. So they're always dangerous. They were dangerous when they couldn't do that. When they, you know, if they were on, they were on. When they're not, but this year they're a different team. They're defending better, and I think that they can get a win.
5: The Dolphins and Cowboys to wrap up round 20 at Suncorp. In the NRLW, the Titans have smashed the Eels 50-12. Richmond and Hawthorn have resumed round 19 of the AFL at the MCG, where at last check the Hawks are up by 29 in the second term. The Suns to host the Bulldogs later this arvo on the Gold Coast, while Essendon meets the Giants at Marvel Stadium. The Wallabies have crushed Italy 57-10 in their Rugby Nations Championship clash in Perth. The All Blacks thumped Ireland 40-21. England and the Springboks also notching wins. And England's been awarded bronze at the FIFA World Cup with a 6-4 victory over France. That's sport. I'm Harrison Freve.
0: Around at the pub.
7: Yeah!
0: A meal with the family. A morning coffee just the way you like it. 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It's more than a good time. It's a good choice. 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Whatever the forecast, there's no place like home. 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
8: Some rain around the valley today for your Sunday. Tomorrow's looking good, mostly sunny, tops of 20. Tuesday, much the same, a sunny day with 20 for your top, but will be a bit of a foggy start for your Tuesday. Same for Wednesday, foggy start before sunny with tops of 22. That's your Power FM 4-day forecast. 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
0: There's only two people we could find that agreed to work on the weekend for free. You know the old saying, you get what you paid for. So please enjoy Gately and Emily J.
11: Hello!
12: Hello, hello, hello! Taylor Swift got married. And the people were collecting rubbish around the wedding venue.
11: Okay.
12: And I'm going to tell you how much they've sold rubbish for.
11: So a keepsake from the wedding that you weren't invited to. Also, we're talking about big changes you were alive for that were really quite pivotal, like going from black and white TV to colour.
12: Yep. And also, you may want to get some sanitary wipes and just take them to your office. Everyone's getting sick. It's cold and flu season. And there's something that everyone is carrying into buildings that are making you really sick and other people sick. You may want to be wiping them down as they walk in the door.
11: Wipe the person down.
12: Yeah. Ew, we're all filthy.
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0: It's Gailey and Emily Jade here on your weekend. Coming up shortly, we want to know what big thing you were alive for. But right now, EJ.
1: Phones are making us sick and we need to clean them more often. Oh, so that's the first thing is maybe put it into your routine to clean your mobile phones at the end of the day. I can't remember the last time I did it. I'll do it certainly after I've chatted about this. But basically, here's where the real concern is. Hospital workers' phones, they've discovered, are teeming with deadly bugs. So an international team of researchers, including several from Bond University here, have analysed the DNA samples from 95 mobile phones belonging to healthcare workers in Australia and in UAE hospitals, and they identified many bacterial species responsible for a significant proportion of the 13.7 million deaths caused by bacterial infections in 2019 alone. Jeez. And that includes staph. So, often you'll say, oh God, how did they get staph? Where'd they get staph? Or they'll say, this hospital's got a staph problem. I wonder if they've had to do this research to say to everybody marching in and out of work, you need to be detoling your, antibacterializing your mobile phones and everything.
2: Straight away, I need to clean mine now.
1: I know this is not a funny thing.
2: No.
1: It's just like with everyone getting sick at the moment, you think that when someone coughs near you, you freak out.
2: Yeah.
1: Everyone's coughing into their elbows now rather than their hands.
2: That's right.
1: Because we've learnt that that's better.
2: Yeah.
1: But then we're totally forgetting that we might pick up someone else's phone to put a number in,
2: and
1: or our kids are using our phone and they've been at school or whatever it is.
2: Yeah.
1: We need to be looking after our phones, because where do we put it as soon as we answer it? Right next to our mouth.
2: Can you imagine how paranoid we get and we know a friend that calls and her name's Steph and you go, did you say Steph or Staph?
1: I don't know how your mind went there, but all I know now is that everyone better be cleaning their phones right now.
2: Pass me that tissue. I've got the disinfectant right now.
1: Yeah, everybody clean your phones and have a healthy winter, please.
2: All right.
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0: It's Gayle and Emily Jade here for your weekend. We'd love for you to get involved on the phones here. We're just discussing off-air something, Gayle.
1: We were discussing black and white TV. Mm. I, unfortunately, was around for black and white TV going to colour. We started thinking about, okay, so what are the moments that you should really remember?
2: Mm-hmm.
1: Now, we've got a lot with technology, so we can unpack
2: all of those. We are the technology gem.
1: But I'm going to throw another one in there that people that we've all experienced recently, and that's COVID.
2: Yeah.
3: Oh, yeah.
1: So as far as big things in your life that change, COVID changed the world in
2: forever.
1: Things happening, because there's been a long time since we'd had any sort of pandemic or anything. Mm-hmm. So that's one thing.
2: Oh, thanks for bringing that
1: up.
2: I want to do more joyful things. Like, my dad was the first person in Cowra to have a mobile phone, and it was a suitcase.
1: Yes. Mm.
2: And it was just such a big deal. Everyone wanted to come around to our house to have a look at it. He'd open it up. He'd have to get it out. It had
1: put the antenna up.
2: Yeah, put the antenna. And he had it because he worked out in the field. And, he would drive around to all the farmers in the area.
1: So cool.
2: And he'd have to make calls. And I felt like a rock star at my school.
1: Yeah.
2: Because my dad had the first mobile phone.
1: You can ring from anywhere.
2: My God.
1: Have told people.
2: We totally couldn't. It would be like still dodgy.
1: Oh, right.
2: But the fact that he had that gave me cred.
1: Mm. You had clout.
2: Yeah, well, you know how you were saying earlier that you remember the people that had colour TV and you'd want to go to their houses so you could watch it.
1: Yeah,
2: that was like me.
1: I wanted to go to their house for them.
3: The TV helped.
1: But the TV was a bonus. But I can remember when we got our first colour TV.
2: Yes.
1: And it was so fun.
2: So fun.
1: So
2: the
1: good.
2: Other one was the BlackBerry phone. You're probably a bit young for that, Jake. But
3: on the edge for me, I reckon.
2: Yeah.
3: The BlackBerries were around about the same time as me.
1: I think BlackBerry is still sort of saying, I feel like we've missed our opportunity, because they were everywhere iPhone just took over.
2: Yeah.
1: And it's just like, what happened? We had a good thing going.
3: I tell you what it was for us and our mates, and going from the box TV to the flat TV, but going from the fridge that had nothing on the front to the fridge you can get water out of.
2: Oh, yeah.
1: And ice.
3: Oh, game changer.
2: It is those little things. So that's what we want to, like, what were you alive for? That seemed, now we're just so used to it. But if you go back to the moment, were you the first?
1: Well, you went from cassette to CD.
2: Oh, my God.
1: Like, that's just, it's a big jump.
2: And it was like a mind-blowing thing, because you're like, where's the music? Because at least with a cassette, you could see the tape.
3: Yeah.
2: And on an album, on a record, you could see the lines. But on the CD, it was like, where's the music?
1: Every now and again.
2: Where's it hidden?
1: On the cassette, every now and again, Michael Jackson would be going, womber.
2: Instead of hee-hee.
3: Give us a call. What big thing were you alive for? And we'll chat to you next on Gayle and Emily Jade.
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0: It's Gailey and Emily Jade here on your weekend. Gailey.
1: Well, we've just been chatting about big pivotal moments in time and what can you remember and what were you around for. And we were discussing black and white TV. Mm. I, unfortunately, was around for black and white TV going to colour. And it was a big thing. Not everyone had it at first. And then it started getting more popular in everyone's house. But like all the rich people had colour TVs before other people. We're talking about that this morning. What big thing were you around for? Joanne, what big thing were you around for?
2: Hi, Gailey. The internet. So my hubby and his brother had, before the internet was as we know it today, they had what was called a bulletin board.
1: How'd that work?
2: I don't know. It was for communication. I wasn't into computers, but I just remember them having the bulletin boards and it was, I don't know what the hell they did with it.
1: Oh,
2: but
1: God.
2: It was before the internet.
1: How, what would you say? Oh, yeah, where'd you find that information out? Oh, on the bulletin board?
3: Just, yeah.
2: You know. But it was for communication. Like, they used to talk to each other and there was other things that would go up on it. So, yeah, it was weird.
3: But you're right. We were alive for the internet. Like, I forgot that that's this gen.
1: Yeah.
3: The WWW.
2: Yeah.
3: What is this?
1: Once upon a time, we didn't have it.
3: No.
1: That's what we remember.
2: But the generations of today don't know what it was like before that.
3: Yeah, they had to do their assignments in the library and go to the huge drawers and flick through and get a little card out, and then you'd have to go to the correlating aisle,
1: yeah,
3: get your book, and then sit down at the library and copy everything from the book onto your assignment.
1: When your dad was dropping you off at a kid's party, you just had to get the old Melways out and look up on maps, but now you just punch it into your phone.
3: And the Encyclopedia Britannica, don't even get me started.
1: No.
3: Peter, what were you alive for?
4: I was alive when they brought out electric windows in cars.
1: Oh, wow. Peter's so true.
3: And that was so fun, wasn't it, Peter?
4: It was an absolute novelty, and the kids just don't understand wind-up windows anymore.
3: Yes. They don't know what to do with it. They're like, what do I do?
1: You know, it was an art form when you were a kid. If you had wind-up windows by hand and your friends had automatic ones, you got an art form of sitting there, and when you wound your window up, you did it without your shoulder moving to make out that you pushed the button.
3: I'm rich too.
1: Yeah.
3: I'm rich.
1: Your look little shoulders trying not to move, and you're just like...
3: in your Datsun. Oh, my gosh. All right, Michelle, what were you alive for?
5: Two that really stick out with my memory was I remember when colour TV came in as well, but my perspective was a little bit different. My dad took me to the shop. We were so excited. I was going to see colour TV, and I was really disappointed because they were all still brown on the outside. I thought they were going to be colourful on the outside. I forget what colour TV was.
1: All right, that's just the screen, Dale.
3: That's a marketing moment they missed.
1: Yeah.
3: Honestly, they could have made them rainbow.
1: Coloured it in. Mm-hmm. We got Lisa. Lisa, what did you live for?
6: I lived in the western suburbs of Sydney, and we had the first swimming pool in the street, in the area.
3: In ground or above ground?
6: Well, my dad actually built it, and it was above ground, and it was massive. It took up most of the backyard, and in those days you had big backyards. So it was really, really good, but then every weekend we'd have a barbecue and people would come over and there was like stacks of people in the pool, and I was very popular at school though.
3: Yeah.
1: The big above ground ones, can you remember running around doing the whirlpool?
3: Yeah.
1: That's all I remember from it, and then you'd let go and you'd add your own Calypso Beach in the back.
3: Hey, we'll wrap it up with Goody. What were you alive for?
7: Well, because I'm actually older than Gailey, outside toilets to inside toilets.
1: Oh. Oh, you win, Goody. You have to win.
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0: It's Kaylee and Emily Jade. Welcome to your weekend. Hello.
1: So Taylor has been Taylor Kelce for a week now. Taylor Swift, I'm talking about. Mm. And here's some interesting gossip for you. Mm. Taylor Swift fans have paid $25 for pieces of trash, including cigarette butts and an ovulation test kit that have been collected near the wedding at Madison Square Gardens. So a New York artist went around and picked up all the rubbish from around Madison Square Gardens the morning after the wedding. Mm. And he then has been selling all the items individually. And most of them have been snatched up and bought.
2: But
1: the guy's made a couple of grand.
2: Cigarette butts, like how do you say who smoked those cigarettes?
1: You don't. It was just that was the rubbish left the next morning after the Taylor Swift wedding. It could have been sucked on by Liam Hemsworth, who apparently went, or it could have just been somebody run into the subway.
2: Oh, God, I'd love it. Oh, a security guard.
1: Yeah.
2: You DNA test it and you go, it could be Taylor.
1: Yeah, yeah.
2: And then it's like,
3: it's just Darren.
2: Oh, that guy was just on the door.
1: Yep. But the guy that does it, he actually is quite well known for it. He picked up water bottle caps, candy, police caution tape, straws, utensils, a single left AirPod. And he said heaps of Swifties just want a tangible piece of the wedding. He's selling them on his website. It's called New York City Garbage. And he actually describes everything as a sculpture. And he actually seals it in tiny plastic cubes to avoid leakage or smells. And he's sold about 50 items from the Taylor Swift wedding and people wanting to commemorate their wedding.
2: It's recycling at its best.
1: I actually think it's kind of cool, to be honest. And he even tied some of the items into knots to hammer home the wedding theme of tying the knot.
3: This bloke's just selling rubbish.
1: He is selling rubbish. And I think that he is brilliant.
2: Same sort of thing we do, though, isn't it?
1: Well, no, we talk it and get paid for it. So, yeah, we're an artist.
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11: I'm John Fabris. Hostilities remain escalated between Iran and the US. Retired Lieutenant General Mark Hertling telling the Bulwark the Memorandum of Understanding towards Peace was a terrible document.
12: We jumped the gun. We're going to start now sending ships through the strait. And Iran said, no, you're not, because that was what we were going to talk about. So we're going to start hitting ships again.
11: Identities would be forcibly disclosed of anonymous online users spreading hate and vilification under new laws planned in Victoria. Premier Jacinta Allen's also aiming to lower the obstacles for suing social media giants.
13: To make it absolutely clear, there is no place here for hate or for vilification.
11: And outgoing UK PM Keir Starmer's digital ID card idea has been dumped by his replacement Andy Burnham. Former Conservative MP Louise Mensch telling GB News it was overly authoritarian.
13: There are many different ways of checking whether somebody's legal to work in this country. Digital ID is not the one. And by the way, a massive cybersecurity risk.
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14: NRL action on the Gold Coast, where the Titans are leading Manly 28-14 early in the second half. The Dolphins battle the Cowboys in their derby at Suncorp. The Finns looking to bounce back after last week's 66-0 thrashing. And Cowboys coach Todd Payton is wary.
15: Yeah, they're a very good team. We know how desperate they're going to be to come out after last week's game and back home at Lang Park.
14: AFL Hawthorn cruising over Richmond, up by 63 points in the third quarter at the MCG. The Suns looking to snap their 7-game skid against the Dogs on the Gold Coast. Coach Damien Hardwick says a win would take
2: some of the pressure off.
16: Look, I love the players. I think the players love me. We've got a really good relationship. At the end of the day, people will always sit there and pull apart clubs. We're not winning games. That's it in a nutshell.
14: Golf, Lucas Herbert's fallen to fourth at the Open with a third round of one over par 71. The Aussie 7-under trailing American Sam Burns by three shots. And Kimi Antonelli launches from pole in tonight's F1 Belgian Grand Prix. Oscar Piastri to start sixth on the grid. That's sport. I'm Harrison Preve.
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17: A magistrate says extremist misinformation is fueling dangerous behaviour after sentencing a Muswellbrook man over online threats.
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18: The Muswellbrook economy is totally, at this moment, dependent on the ongoing mining of thermal coal. Because the world does need to respond to climate change, we do need to protect citizens of Muswellbrook from climate change.
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19: Some rain around the valley today for your Sunday. Tomorrow's looking good. Mostly sunny, tops of 20. Tuesday, much the same. A sunny day with 20 for your top, but will be a bit of a foggy start for your Tuesday. Same for Wednesday. Foggy start before sunny with tops of 22. That's your Power FM 4-day forecast. 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
1: Hello. Okay, so the Oxford Dictionary always release new words.
2: They do.
1: And the new words for Australia have been released.
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1: There's one there that I used to be very proudly, and I can't believe it's taken until now for the word to be in the dictionary.
2: Don't let me guess.
1: Not ho. 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

0: Daily and Emily Jade here for your weekend. Hello.
1: This is not good, and any wonder they've separated. A Florida woman was arrested after police say she repeatedly snuck into her ex-boyfriend's apartment and slowly rearranged his furniture as part of what investigators called an unusually patient psychological operation.
2: Oh, God, this is a movie. It's so good.
1: According to authorities, 34-year-old Emily Hartwell... Emily being the most crazy name she could come up with, allegedly entered the apartment once a week using a spare key she never returned after the breakup. Rather than stealing anything, police say that she moved items by tiny amounts. Over 6 months, investigators claim that she shifted the couch 27 inches, rotated a coffee table nearly 40 degrees, moved a lamp closer to the wall 1 inch at a time, repositioned family photos so slightly nobody noticed immediately. Friends say the victim became convinced something was wrong after repeatedly bumping into furniture that he swore wasn't there before.
0: Awesome.
1: According to the report, he eventually scheduled an eye exam, neurological consultation, a home inspection. The scheme reportedly ended when a hidden camera captured Hartwell measuring the living room with a tape measure while muttering, "Perfect." When questioned, she allegedly told officers, "I just wanted him to feel the confusion he left me with."
2: Oh, awesome. So gold.
1: Images and
2: I can't
1: full
2: hate
1: story
2: her.
1: Right there.
2: I can't hate her. That is such a good movie,
1: that's
2: isn't
1: amazing.
2: It?
1: That is menacing.
2: Because I was thinking at first, how would you make it a movie? Because she's just moving everything so slowly, right?
1: Mm.
2: But the second part of the film is him getting the eye test and is him
0: the
2: getting
0: breakdown.
2: And the breakdown of himself. And
1: can
2: oh
1: you
2: my
1: imagine
2: God.
1: Just going in there, sneaking in and moving all the salt and pepper and spices from one spot down to another part and then but it's like nothing
2: has happened. Amazing. It's actually
1: and over a period of time you would start going, What the?
2: And
1: that's why I just did it then.
2: Do you know what the is though?
1: Mm.
2: And this is gonna be
1: that her name's Emily.
2: No.
0: And you've done it.
2: No, that I wanna do it.
0: Yeah.
2: I'm like, Jared, break up with me. I wanna have a crack.
1: If my
0: just do it to his room without breaking up with him.
1: If my workbook, if my cup of tea and my coffee and my phone and everything starts moving slightly when I'm in here, I'm going
2: to
1: know.
2: What are you talking about? I'm moving all the time to clean up after you.
1: It's the attack of the Emilys.
2: You never notice.
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0: Biggest gig. It's Gailey and Emily Jade, and we're here on your weekend. Hello, we'd love for you to get involved. DJ, what are we talking about now?
1: Some favourite Australian slang words and phrases have been recognised in a new intake into the Oxford English Dictionary. So they do this every year. And 17 new Australian English words have been put into the catalogue. So do you want to guess some of them?
2: No, I won't guess. I'll just... Oh, I don't know.
0: It's hard.
2: Yeah. Well, you said there's an old favourite that's gone in. It's
3: like Struth.
2: It's not Struth, is it?
1: That's already in.
0: Yeah, I thought so.
2: It's funny. I was thinking Struth the same.
1: Yeah.
2: I heard something the other day.
1: So, yeah, nah has made it.
2: Is that a word? That's two words.
1: But they're putting it together. Yeah, nah.
2: Yeah, nah shouldn't be in.
1: Yep. Donkey vote.
0: Oh, right.
2: Yeah. That's been around a long time.
1: Mm. And checkout chick. Now, checkout chick has been around since I was checkout chicking, which was 30 years ago. Mm. I would have thought it would have been in the Oxford Dictionary back then. Is it just me sitting here surprised that it's only this year they've recognised the good old checkout chick term?
2: I feel like checkout chick's almost outdated.
1: I was about to say the same thing.
2: I feel if I said that, it'd be like, oh, you're past the time.
1: Yeah, because there are no checkout chicks anymore, unless you're talking about the machine.
2: I am the
1: checkout chick. I'm the one scanning my own groceries.
2: Well, there you go. You should actually give yourself a Hall of Fame.
1: Thank you. I'm an OG checkout chick and still am.
2: Yeah.
1: And I was outraged when they took it all away because I believe in, you know, supporting young people. I think it's a great entry job.
2: I'm still outraged. I always use checkout.
1: Yeah. And then now I'm like, oh, well, look at me. At least I've got the skills. Thanks, Coles.
2: EJ would end up being erased next to the person.
1: Oh, my God. I was literally there the other day doing my groceries. And you know how they have the people that kind of pace? Like, you know how they pace now and watch you in case the machine says you've stolen something or something's not heavy enough or whatever.
2: Yeah.
1: And honestly, they just walk up and down. But there was a woman standing close to me and I was trying to pack so perfectly. I was Tetrising my bags to show her my skills. I mean, she wasn't even looking at me, but I thought just in case she's looking at me, I need to show her my checkout chick skills and how good I am at packing the frozen together and the meats together and all of the little boxes together perfectly.
2: I can see this.
1: Do you know what? But when I worked at Coles, there used to be like awards at my Coles for who could pack everything the best. So that was our Christmas party.
2: And how'd you go?
1: I won.
2: Did you get a sash?
1: I didn't get a sash.
2: Needed to get a sash.
1: I got a voucher of free hot chook.
2: Yeah.
1: Anyway, previous entries include Ranger, Chicken Salt, and Selfie. So how can Selfie already be in and Checkout Chick not be in?
2: I know.
1: Isn't that outrageous?
2: Yeah, it is outrageous.
1: Anyway, I was going to open up the phones, but I don't know what for. I just wanted to say, Checkout Chick, are you outraged?
0: What do you want to add to
2: that? Don't want to open the phones and add our own.
1: All right. What words should go in the Oxford English Dictionary that are Australian?
0: Gee whiz. I'd love to see gee whiz in there.
1: Well, I might have to fact check and see if there's not already
2: gee whiz has ever been around a long time.
1: Yeah. And is it Australian? Is gee whiz something that came from somewhere else?
0: Yeah. Still like to see it.
2: Well, it was gee whiz after geez, when you'd go, oh, geez. And did geez come, is it a nicer way of saying Jesus?
1: I think it was.
2: Without profanity?
1: Yeah. Mm. Anyway, give us a call. What other words should go in the Oxford Dictionary?
0: Give us a call. We'll chat to you next. It's Gailey and Emily Jade.
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1: All right, we're talking about what Aussie slang should be in the dictionary after it was announced that checkout chick is finally going to be put in there, and I am a proud ex-checkout chick. And in fact, I still am a checkout chick because I'm still putting my groceries into bags these days.
0: Yeah.
1: Anyway, we're asking for your calls.
2: We've got Avril on the line. Hi, Avril.
3: Hi, Gayley.
2: What should go in the dictionary?
3: What about Anya?
1: Ah, okay. Anya is not in the Oxford English Dictionary.
2: All right, let's submit.
1: Anya Sonia should be in as well.
2: Sonia Katonia.
1: Yeah. So the only way it does include Anya, not as a one word, A-O-N-Y-A, but it does have like good on you.
2: Right.
4: Okay.
1: Lame-o.
2: Yeah, lame-o. We want Anya. Kim, what would you like to add to the Oxford Dictionary?
5: Flaming gloves.
2: After Alf Stewart.
4: Yeah.
1: Can't Google that fast. I'm just saying, no! Yeah, it's not in there.
2: Oh, good one, Kim.
1: It's not in there.
2: Good on you, you flaming galah.
1: Oh, my gosh. All right, here we go. That's got to go in there.
2: Oh, I reckon this one mightn't be in there either, but I think it's a good entry. Craig, what's your entry?
6: Oh, I think it should be no whackers.
2: Oh, that's got to get in there.
1: This is so good. Thank you so much, everyone. I wasn't sure this was going to work with everyone calling in. And
0: she's
1: now
0: so
1: you've
0: happy.
1: Exceeded my expectations.
2: When she does well, you see joy in her face. It's just so good.
1: But I will say to you, thank you, Craig. No Wuckers is actually already in
2: there. Okay, well,
1: but
2: great
1: still
2: suggestion.
1: Still a good one.
2: Yeah, it is.
1: And so it actually goes further. No Wucking Furries.
4: Yes.
2: Yeah. now we've got Pete. EJ's looking them up as we go. Mate, what's yours?
7: Mate, I've got two. One of them's chopped, as in it's C-H-O-P-P-E-D.
2: Yes.
7: And that's, you feel like when you've had a big day at work, you feel chopped, absolutely buggered.
2: Right, I've never heard that.
1: Neither have I.
7: Yeah, and the other one's Mog.
1: Okay.
2: And what's that mean?
7: Mog means like if you're standing next to a person and someone walks up and they look at that person and they go, mate, you're absolutely mog, mate. That means that you're physically fit, you're looking good, you're looking kind of up to it.
1: Gen Z, Gen Alpha, internet slang is saying it's to outclass, outshine, or look significantly better than someone else, but it's not in the Oxford Dictionary.
2: So that's mog. That's mog. You just looked up.
4: And chopped is the opposite of that. If you're chopped in Gen Z, Gen Alpha slang, it means you're ugly.
1: Yeah.
2: Oh, right.
4: Yeah.
2: So I saw you at the football a couple of weeks, I would have gone, you're mog.
1: Yeah, you look fly, man.
7: No, I was more chopped.
2: You were mog, mate. What are you talking about?
1: Well, that's pretty fly for a white guy. Have you ever heard that?
4: In 1997, you might be.
1: Because that was my era, mate.
2: Go on, say it now.
1: Yeah.
2: When your next MC job, can you do that?
1: Yeah.
2: Oh, you're pretty fly.
1: You're pretty fly for a white guy.
2: See how much work you get after that.
1: Chopped isn't in the Oxford Dictionary, but it is in for the Gen Z, Gen Alpha as well. But I would say chopped comes from your chopped liver.
2: Yes.
1: Would it be originally
2: which is an old saying?
1: Yeah. So there, Jake, it all started with us. Sit down there, you little man boy.
2: Little man boy. Throw a little in there just to make someone feel insignificant.
1: Make me feel old. He's going to have a bad day all day now.
2: Good one, you little old lady.
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1: I feel by the wayside like everyone else. I hate you, I hate you, I

0: It's Gaylee and Emily Jade. We are here on your weekend. It's our last opportunity to chat, but we'll catch you back here next week. But right now, Gaylee.
1: This is tragic. A 17-year-old girl tragically died after opening a package left at her doorstep by a supposed secret admirer. Okay, so this only happened this time, around this time last year. I can't believe it. 17 she was, and from San Paolo. Received a small cake delivered by a courier along with a note that read, "For the most beautiful girl I've ever met." She snapped a photo with the gift and shared it on social media, unaware it would be the last photo she ever takes. Just 1 hour after eating the cake, the poor girl passed away. Police obviously called. They later arrested a 17-year-old classmate who confessed to lacing the cake with arsenic out of jealousy.
2: Oh.
1: And according to investigators, she told police, "I didn't want her to die. I just wanted her to suffer from vomiting." What a rotten, rotten person.
2: How do you get arsenic anyway? Like, we can't get it here, can we?
1: Rat poisoning is full of arsenic.
2: Is it?
1: Isn't it? I think.
2: Oh, okay. Asking for a friend, no jokes. But a teen getting their hands on arsenic, like, that's concerning.
1: It really
0: would have to be, rat poisoning at the house, maybe.
2: Oh.
1: I think the most concerning thing is she sent the cake to cause harm. Like, what a.
2: And then to turn around
1: and go, I didn't want her to die.
2: Yeah, trouble.
1: So that makes it all right.
2: Where were her parents? What were they doing? What were they doing to her self-esteem?
0: Terrible.
2: You know, what has gone... I know this sounds terrible to look at both sides, but what has gone wrong in that girl's life that she's that consumed by hate and jealousy to hurt another person?
1: Do you think a psychopath is made or born?
2: I don't know. I've thought about this often. I think it's both.
1: You can get both.
2: 100%. I feel both. I feel like
1: one's
2: you can
1: a situational
2: be,
1: psychopath.
2: Yes, and the only reason why, I mean, this is a deep conversation, is because there are psychopaths who have been raised by beautiful people.
1: But they
2: and
1: just,
2: it shocks them. They're like,
1: something.
2: What did I do wrong? And they often haven't done it. But then there's also kids that have been raised by terrible people, and then you realise the reason why they became who they were, because they were raised by terrible people. So I think it's both and, to be honest.
1: Mm.
2: And when I do my psychology degree, I'll let you know the actual results.
1: Oh, yeah. I'll be your guinea pig on the couch.
2: I've already diagnosed I don't even have a degree, buddy.
1: You're going to be there forever.
2: He's not a psychopath, by the way.
1: No.
2: He's just, you know, a lost cause.
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1: I'm John Fabris. Nighttime strikes have been unleashed again on Iran as the US military death toll rises to 16. Two confirmed killed in an attack on its base in Jordan. Retired Lieutenant General Mark Hertling blames a key document for peace failing.
2: The original memorandum of understanding, which was a path toward further negotiation, was so incredibly bad that both sides had misunderstanding of each other.
1: Aussie entertainer Jason Donovan shared publicly the death of his actor dad Terence Donovan, age 90. He was born in England and moved to Melbourne, appearing in Aussie shows Homicide, Division 4, Cop Shop, Neighbours and others. And the UK's polarising digital ID card plan's been scrapped by incoming PM Andy Burnham, while agreeing with the aim of stopping illegal immigrants working. Former Conservative MP Louise Mensch claims it evoked unpleasant memories.
3: In World War II, the Germans went around saying, papers please, papers please. Yeah. We don't want to bring in a modern version of that in Britain. We never did.
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4: We're nearing full-time on the Gold Coast, where the Titans are leading Manly 38-26. The Dolphins and Cowboys about to clash in the derby at Suncorp. Our league expert, Corey Oates, says both clubs are in a battle to make finals.
5: I want it to be a close game of footy because I think this could honestly be the game of the round. So I'm going Dolphins, but not by much.
4: And RLW, where the Broncos have thumped the Tigers 40-12. Earlier, the Titans thrashed the Titans 50-12. Hawthorn tracking towards victory over Richmond in the AFL. Fell up by 58 points in the final quarter at the MCG. On the Gold Coast, the Suns trailing the Bulldogs by 6 in the second term. And Spain is yet to confirm whether Lamine Yamal will play in the FIFA World Cup final against Argentina. The 19-year-old's been struggling with a leg injury, sitting out most of the squad's latest training session, but officials confident he'll be good to go by kickoff tomorrow morning. Meantime, England has downed France 6-4 in the bronze medal match this morning. That's sport. I'm Harrison Freve.
0: 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Whatever the forecast, there's no place like home. 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
6: Some rain around the valley today for your Sunday. Tomorrow's looking good, mostly sunny, tops of 20. Tuesday, much the same, a sunny day with 20 for your top, but will be a bit of a foggy start for you Tuesday. Same for Wednesday, foggy start before sunny with tops of 22. That's your Power FM 4-day forecast. 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

0: into that, Naomi? 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
0: 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Well done, Naomi.
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11: I'm John Fabris. An eighth consecutive night of US strikes on Iran's wrapped up. America's military death toll in the war is now 16 as two servicemen were killed by Iranian strikes on a base in Jordan. Ross Harrison from the Middle East Institute telling Al Jazeera. Both sides think the other will back down.
12: Both the United States and Iran are using military means to achieve political objectives. And I think in many ways, they're both miscalculating.
11: Social media trolls, particularly of kids, are to face new laws in Victoria to force the identification of anonymous online users, stirring hatred and vilification. Premier Allen also plans to lower barriers for suing social media and AI outlets.
13: Australian first changes amongst the first in the world. 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
11: And cast member of numerous Aussie TV shows such as Homicide, Cop Shop and Neighbours, Terence Donovan, has died aged 90.
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14: Titans have dealt a blow to Manly's NRL Finals hopes with a 38-32 upset on the Gold Coast. The home side fighting back from a 10-0 deficit with halfback Zane Harrison praising their resilience.
15: We got off to a slow start, obviously, but we managed to crawl our way back in the cycle footy that we want to play, and just so glad we got the result.
14: They're on Fox League. The Cowboys leading the Dolphins 10-6 late in the first half at Suncorp. Hawthorn has soared to a 122-52 win over Richmond in the AFL clash at the MCG. The Suns leading the Bulldogs by 6 points in the third quarter on the GC, while action's underway at Marvel between Essendon and the Giants. And Oscar Piastri starts seventh in tonight's F1 Belgium Grand Prix. The Aussie admitting it's been a challenging build-up.
16: Struggling with the balance of the car, but today in particular it's just been a pretty big grind to try and get any lap time out of it, so not an easy day, but we'll see what we can do.
14: That's sport. I'm Harrison Preeb.
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0: Some rain around the valley today for your Sunday. Tomorrow's looking good, mostly sunny, tops of 20. Tuesday, much the same, a sunny day with 20 for your top, but will be a bit of a foggy start for you Tuesday. Same for Wednesday, foggy start before sunny with tops of 22. That's your Power FM 4-day forecast. 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
12: Hi, I'm Sally Pearson. Aussies have collected gold at the Diamond League meet in London. Jess Hull won the 3,000 metres with compatriot Rose Davies in second. Nicola Olislager's clinched the high jump, while Australia's women's 4x100 metre relay team finished runner-up. Broncos are back on top of the NRLW ladder with a commanding 40-12 win over the Tigers. The Titans thrashed the Eels 50-12. And Fijian Drua will host the New South Wales Waratahs in next Saturday's Super Rugby Women's Grand Final.
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2: I'm John Fabris. An eighth night of strikes on Iran's completed as the US avenges the deaths of more of its service personnel, this time in Jordan. Retired Lieutenant General Mark Hertling understands others were wounded by Iran's attack.
3: The death of two. There's another service member that's still missing. This all occurred at the Mawafak Salty Air Base.
2: Victoria's government's proposing laws to flush out anonymous online trolls and make it easier to sue social media companies. Premier Jacinta Allen expressing determination to stamp out hate.
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2: And outgoing UK PM Keir Starmer's digital ID card plans been dumped by his replacement Andy Burnham. Former Conservative MP Louise Mensch telling GB News it was overly authoritarian.
5: There are many different ways of checking whether somebody's legal to work in this country. Digital ID is not the one. 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
6: We're nearing full-time in the NRL at Suncorp. The Dolphins leading the Cowboys 24-16. Earlier, the Titans notching a 38-32 upset over Manly on the Gold Coast. Hawthorn has demolished Richmond 122-52 in their AFL clash at the G. Siren has sounded on the GC, where the Dogs have defeated the Suns 77-68. Essendon leading the Giants by 3 points in the third quarter at Marvel. Spain and Argentina going through their final preparations ahead of tomorrow's FIFA World Cup final. Our reporter John Michael is in New Jersey.
7: Wild weather has disrupted today's final training sessions. Spain cancelling their hit out, while Argentina's was delayed by nearly an hour. Conditions are expected to clear by kickoff, however. Starting 11s will be announced just before the match gets underway.
6: Oscar Piastri starts 7th in tonight's F1 Belgian Grand Prix. And in golf, Aussie Lucas Herbert is in the hunt in the final round at the Open Championship. 3 shots off the pace at 7 under. That's Sport, I'm Harrison Preve.
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8: Some rain around the valley today for your Sunday. Tomorrow's looking good, mostly sunny, tops of 20. Tuesday, much the same, a sunny day with 20 for your top, but will be a bit of a foggy start for your Tuesday. Same for Wednesday, foggy start before sunny with tops of 22. That's your Power FM 4-day forecast. 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
17: Hello again and welcome back to True Crime Tonight. I'm your host, Michelle Laurie. I'm here with my producers, Matthew Tankard.
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17: And well, that's because we're here every Sunday night from 6 till 7 and we're bringing you lots of true crime stuff. We have an interview later in the show with Belinda Bates, who analyses coercive and high-control behavioural patterns in relationships and helps people before those patterns escalate into crisis. She's married to a bloke called Pete Bates, who we've spoken to before. Fantastic couple. They're a dynamic duo. Pete did some time in jail, and you will hear more about that later in the show. But next up, we hear from a listener, my favourite bit.

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2: Across Australia, this is True Crime Tonight with Michelle Laurie, Matthew Tankard, and myself, Ruby Bartzis. Coming up, we've got an interview with last week's guest, Pete Bates' wife, Belinda Bates, who met Pete while he was in jail for murder. But first, Matthew, you have a True Crime book club.
3: The book I'm recommending this week is Predator's Paradise by Glenn Fisher. Michelle, we had Glenn Fisher on a few years ago on Australian True Crime to talk about his experience in the King's Cross in the 80s. So Glenn Fisher, you know, he had the childhood of, on Australian True Crime, sometimes, not all the time, but sometimes, we talk to perpetrators. And lots of those guys have had somewhat similar childhoods, which is born into a really violent home, then spend the rest of their youth in a boys' home, and then they go on to become violent offenders. Not the case with Glenn Fisher. He went to the boys' home, suffered sexual abuse there from another inmate, and this part really stuck with me. In that boys' home, if you were abused by someone, then like the next day or whatever in the morning, the if the other kids knew about it, they would then use that as a reason to pick on you.
4: Yeah, it's one of the things we've just heard over and over about those boys' homes, just how brutal they were. And yeah, the percentages play it out pretty clearly of men, young men who went into those facilities who then ended up in adult prison.
3: Yeah, yeah, exactly. Yeah. So then Glenn leaves, he escapes the boys' home and basically becomes, you know, he starts living on the street in King's Cross. And you know, he talks about all the relationships that he formed with other kids at that time as well, and how it actually felt, to begin with, safe for him.
4: Yeah.
3: Because he was around like-minded kids who'd also been through traumatic childhoods.
4: And also, just previously to going to this particular shelter, he was living in a squat. Like, so he's a little boy, he's 12 or 14 or something, and he talks about this squat being an empty building in King's Cross, like an old house or something, and it's full of adults, drug users, violence, all that kind of stuff. And then there was one room that these kids somehow managed to snaffle for themselves. So there was literally a kid's room in this environment.
3: It's a bit horrific. So then take that context in. He then finds out about a place called the Homeless Children's Refuge. This place was particularly appealing for kids because it was a kind of refuge you could go to where you could still do drugs, you could still drink alcohol, you could, you know, bring your partners over, you could share beds. It basically had no supervision. And there also just happened to be the men that run the place. Lots of them lived at the refuge as well, and they would share the bedrooms as well, sometimes with the kids.
4: So as an adult, you look at that setup and you go, well, that's unsafe.
3: Yeah.
4: But as a teenager, you look at that setup and go, this is ace. They treat me like an adult and they let me live my life and all that. But it feels to me, just even hearing it, then makes me scared because I'm like, why are these adults who are supposed to be responsible for you allowing you to live dangerously in this premises? They were getting government funding, these guys, to run this refuge as well.
3: And, you know, like Simon Davies, one of the owners, had, you know, the support of really, really powerful, influential people, politicians. And again, it's like you can undergo one of two ways with that. It's one, you can get a bit conspiratorial about it and think that it's some larger influence pedophile ring. Or it could be the fact that, you know, these guys get away with doing this kind of things because they're so legit. Because they
4: they're charming, they sound intelligent.
3: They're friends with powerful people.
4: Yeah.
3: And,
4: I don't know. The Epstein situation's just made me so... it's broken down my barriers in those, thinking about those things. Previously, I was like, oh, no, there's no big... pedophile rings made up of judges and cops and all that. I thought that was crazy.
3: Yeah.
4: But then after the Epstein story, you go, well, there was.
3: Yeah.
2: Yeah.
3: And this place as well, the Homeless Children's Association Refuge, was indeed run by a pedophile ring.
4: Yes.
3: It was Simon Davies. It was the other, you know, I'm using quotation marks, like counsellors that worked there.
2: So how many of them were convicted?
3: Simon Davies was, Grantley Lurie Morris, Paul Shetwynd Jones and Ken Fogarty were all convicted in relation to the children's refuge.
2: So horrible.
4: If you want to support Glenn Fisher, he has grown into such an amazing man. He has overcome this childhood. He took part in the prosecution of these men who were predators on him when he was a child. And he now, is it Step Up, his organisation?
3: He's got a project called the Leg Up Project.
4: Leg Up.
3: Where they give gift cards and beds and they just help out, people living on the streets, basically.
4: Yes.
3: And he's really active online as well. If you just type in Glenn Fisher, you'll find him on all social media. Just a really, really big advocate.
2: That's so good that he's taken such a horrible experience and just turned it into something really,
4: it's incredible.
2: Really powerful. And
4: it's incredible. And he speaks about kids, he speaks affectionately about kids that he knew who did not make it out in one piece the way he has. It goes to show the kind of kids that were hanging out in this environment that society or their parents had thrown away. And the futures they could expect to live, really. So if you want to support him, read his book, download his book. I think there's an audio version of his book that he reads himself, Glenn Fisher's book, Predator's Paradise. Have a listen to the podcast and support him if you can.
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1: 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Coming up, we're speaking with Belinda Bates. 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
13: Welcome back to True Crime Tonight with Michelle Laurie. We are here because we're sort of in betwixt and in between two guests who are related.
1: Yes.
13: Last week we had Pete Bates on, and this week we have his missus, Belinda Bates. These two met, I'm going to say they met at work, except one of them wasn't allowed to go home at the end of the day, and that's because the workplace was a prison.
1: Yeah.
13: Pete was a prisoner. He was serving time for murder. And Belinda was a guard, a prison guard, and she was there as part of a addiction unit.
1: Yeah.
13: Right.
1: Yes.
13: Pete was a mentor because by that stage he had overcome addiction in prison. So it's a great story. He front foots it.
1: Yeah. Yeah.
13: You know, he is a guy who says, yes, I committed a murder at 19. It was the worst thing anyone could possibly do and I feel sorry.
1: He was in a brawl, right?
13: Yes, he was in a brawl. We're not excusing it. He's not excusing it. But what he has chosen to do with his life now, he and his wife Belinda, is to advocate for people in domestic and family violence situations. This is True Crime Tonight, and joining us to talk about her life and her role in the Pete Bates Project is Belinda Bates.
14: Yeah, well, obviously I was working in the jail. I was working in the drug intervention unit. What had happened is that they get mentors up from the village to help out with all the prisoners that are in there to help with, you know, an intervention of drugs and alcohol abuse. One of those mentors was Peter.
13: So the mentors are essentially, they're a peer group, right? They're also prisoners. I'm assuming they would have had some experience with addiction themselves and they're in recovery, and so they're invited in to help liaise with these guys who need to get into recovery.
14: That's correct. It just started off as just, you know, conversation about, you know, prisoners, and I do case notes on, et cetera. And we just started to form, I wouldn't say like a friendship as such because it was, you know, frowned upon, but just, you know, we just clicked. Obviously, I was attracted to him.
13: Chemistry. You're talking, I think what you're talking about is chemistry.
14: Yeah. You can say that. Yeah. I think we got to a point where it was kind of like, I kind of knew he felt the same way. So he left the unit. I then left the year after and decided to write to him. So that's when things started to happen. So, I mean, he still had like 4.5 years to go. Yeah, like you had to be there, I guess. But it's just something that you just wouldn't think would happen in a place like that.
13: Well, this is it. I've had very short visits to a couple of prisons, but realistically, I've never been inside a prison, let's say. Most of us haven't. So to me, it sounds like a sort of, in some ways, a typical workplace romance. But in other ways, prison is such an unnatural environment. And I've met women before who, in various ways, started relationships with men while they were in prison, long term. And some of them have gotten married. And then when the man has been released, it's just changed everything. Everything, like trying to move that relationship into the real world, into just the normal world, has destroyed the relationship, actually. Into

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1: Good morning, I'm Cameron Smith. The local tennis courts at Murrurundi have had a full facelift. Plans are now on public exhibition for a major new education precinct at Huntley.
0: With a journalist based right here in Muswellbrook, we can deliver local stories from local voices that you simply can't get anywhere else.
1: Work has started on Scone Road to repair damage caused by this year's floods. The future of the Mount Arthur coal mine near Muswellbrook has taken a dramatic turn.
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0: 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Sounds old. 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

0: 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Turn that clown down and turn up this new music. 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
7: ride. Long shift done. You're exhausted, running on autopilot and trying to get home. 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Headlights. It happens. 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So before you pull out, take 1 second. Quick check, lights on. It's a small habit that makes a big difference.
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0: 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You know how we
2: 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A couple of drinks might feel fine in the moment, but alcohol changes how you drive. 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If you've been drinking, don't take the chance. Plan another way home. Call a mate, book a ride, or stay the night. The decision is simple when you think about what's at stake.
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I said it.

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1: Good morning, I'm Cameron Smith. The local tennis courts at Murrurundi have had a full facelift. Plans are now on public exhibition for a major new education precinct at Huntley.
0: With a journalist based right here in Muswellbrook, we can deliver local stories from local voices that you simply can't get anywhere else.
1: Work has started on Scone Road to repair damage caused by this year's floods. The future of the Mount Arthur coal mine near Muswellbrook has taken a dramatic turn.
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Ariana Grande, Hate That I Made You Love Me. 98.1 Power FM.

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9: Good morning, I'm Cameron Smith. Three men have appeared in court after two young children were allegedly abducted during a violent break-in at Musselbrook last month. Police allege a group of men forced entry to a Richmond Street home on the 6th of June, assaulting a male occupant before taking a 7-year-old and a 4-year-old from the property. Both children were located a short distance away. A fourth man was arrested and charged shortly after the incident. The Mining and Energy Union has thrown its support behind the Hunter Valley operation.

0: continuation project at an independent planning commission hearing. District President Robin Williams said more than 1,500 jobs depend on the mine, plus contractors and local businesses across Muswellbrook and Singleton. He says some of those against the approval aren't concerned with local jobs or the economy.
1: We do not want to see the voices of local workers are drowned out by any coal campaigners who do not live in our region, do not work in our industries, and will not bear the consequences of their decisions. Many of those people calling for mines to close have no answers when asked a simple question: where will the replacement jobs come from? How will local businesses replace billions of dollars in lost economic activity?
0: A cross-cultural storytelling project led by the University of Newcastle is celebrating the cultural significance of wetlands across the Pacific and here in the Hunter. An Aboriginal children's book created with the Wanneroo community has been produced as part of the project. It's paired with a companion story from Samoa exploring the importance of mangrove ecosystems. Both stories will be shared with schools in Australia and Samoa. In local sport, a stunning draw was witnessed in Group 21 first grade action over the weekend. Aberdeen and Singleton going down to the wire with both sides scoring tries within the last 10 minutes. The match ended 28-all. Elsewhere, Denman thrashed Greater Brankton 66 points to 6, while Scone defeated Muswellbrook 32 points to 12. That's your local news and sport. I'm Cameron Smith.
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3: Good morning, I'm Rob McLennan. With the World Cup final underway in New York, Donald Trump says he initially balked at the idea of staging the event in the US, but he's told Fox Sports America he is now a convert.
4: Turns out we are a soccer country. We're a football country, but we don't want to get it confused. But I don't think there's ever been anything like what's happened with the whole World Cup.
3: Pauline Hanson wants to see mass deportations of illegal immigrants from Australia. The One Nation leader's proposal echoes a similar plan announced by far-right British party UK Reform. She's also again defending her appearance on a podcast by convicted criminal and right-wing extremist Tommy Robinson. Meantime, the latest news poll suggests Labor's primary support's dropped to its lowest level in 4 years. Hanson leading Angus Taylor as preferred PM, but both trail elbow. And there are reports Channel 10's planning on slashing hundreds of jobs and outsourcing its news to a rival network.
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3: To the World Cup first, where the final is being played out in New York as we speak between Spain and Argentina. A short time ago, it was nil all. In AFL, Essendon has enjoyed a 3-point shock win over the Giants, their first victory since April and just their second this season. And in NRL, the Titans have fought back from 10-0 down to beat the Sea Eagles 38-32. The Dolphins, meantime, have beaten the Cowboys 36-16.
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6: It is looking like minus 0.2 degrees out there right now. It feels like minus 2.2. So if you're heading outside, put some gloves on, wear a scarf, all that kind of stuff. It's getting up to 19 today and sunny for your Monday, which is nice. A bit of a foggy start for your Tuesday tomorrow before becoming sunny. 19 is your top there. Warming up to 21 on Wednesday and sunny. That's the day to do your washing. Thursday, sunny and 20. That's your Power FM 4-day forecast. 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
6: Hello and welcome back to another Monday on the Power Brekkie Show. You're hanging out with Katie this morning. It is 6:08. Good morning. Are you just getting out of bed right now? Because I reckon you could have another 5 minutes sleep. Tell your boss I said you're late and it's fine. I don't think that would fly with my boss. All right, we're going to get into the show today. Robert Irwin wants Taylor Swift and Travis Kelce to come honeymoon in Australia. I reckon he's probably onto something there. We've got our Wheel of Games after 7 a.m. as well. So if you want to win a $50 free fee, If you want to win a large pizza, drink and a garlic bread from our Pizza Bella, then you're going to want to play our game after 7 a.m. My head's still in Friday, because Friday's when we give away our free feed Friday voucher to the Raw. Don't worry about me. I'm still dreaming of it being the last day of the week. And it's definitely not. Alrighty, we're going to get into your Fight for Your Flashback right after this. But first, let's play some of your favourite music. It's Daft Punk, Get Lucky on Power. Good morning.

0: morning. It's 6:13 on the Power Brekkie Show. And your 5 for Your flashback is live on our Facebook page right now. 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
0: 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It's got 50 votes and UB40's only got 32. So get over to the Facebook page, 98.1 Power FM, and just by voting, you get yourself in the draw to win a $200 We Live Here or Spend in Singleton voucher. Thanks to the Musterbrook RSL Club. That's a pretty good prize. It's pretty easy to win, and we'll play your winning song right after 7:30. Let's get you into Sam Fender and Olivia Dean right now. It's Rain Me In. Good morning.

0: Dean, Raimi and Yon Powell. Good morning, 6:18. It just clicked over. How satisfying is that? It's on the Brekkie Clark. Let's take a look at the traffic, see what's happening out on our roads.
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0: It's the Power Brekkie Show with Katie this morning for your Monday. Oh, how do we get back here so quickly? I don't know. All right, let's get into the music right now. I'm going to play this one to get those spirits up. It's Goo Goo Dolls with Slide. Good morning. Could you

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Now, if you've got someone celebrating something around the Upper Hunter today, you should definitely put them in our celebration book. It's the 20th of July right now, and our celebration book is at our website, 981powerfm.com.au. Put them in there, leave a cute little note, and I'll give them a shout out. I'll read your note out live on air after 7:50 this morning, and you get yourself in the draw to win a dozen delicious cupcakes thanks to Cakes by tomorrow. Sound good? Head on over there now, and I'll get you back into the music here on Power.

0: Josh Farwaz, apparently. I think he has put an AI label on his song. That's the latest I heard about that, but I don't know. We'll dive into that when I feel a little bit more like I could be bothered. I'm a little bit over that whole AI music thing at the moment. All right, we're going to head into the news, sport and weather right now. On the other side of that, though, let's talk about a girl who is way too polite, and it's a cautionary tale for us all. Stop being so polite.
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11: Good morning, I'm Cameron Smith. Investigations continue after four men were charged over an aggravated break-in and child abduction at Muscleport. Detectives say the incident last month left a man with a suspected facial fracture and concussion before the man took a 7-year-old and a 4-year-old from the property. One man was charged shortly after the incident, while three more men aged between 23 and 33 were arrested on Friday and appeared in court on Saturday. A Hunter Valley environmental group says a landmark court ruling on coal mine emissions is being overlooked in the assessment of the Hunter Valley Operations Mine Extension. Wendy Wales, president of Dams Heg, told the Independent Planning Commission that the group's High Court case over the Mount Pleasant mine should guide the HVO decision.
12: In the High Court, counsel for the coal company and the judges were in agreement that a small percentage of global greenhouse emissions does not mean the percentage is insignificant. I am therefore profoundly disappointed to see minimal or no reference to the Denman decision in the online discussion between planning and the IPC of downstream and cumulative impacts of this HVO project.
11: Upper Hunter motorists are being assured we won't see fuel prices return to $2.50 a litre despite the increased tensions in the Middle East. The NRMA's Peter Cowrie says volatility is the new normal when it comes to oil prices, but there's nothing to fear when it comes to supply.
13: What we do know is that we're securing more fuel from other parts of the world, including the United States. We have more fuel, both diesel and unleaded, in Australia today than at the start of the war. And the government has said they're confident that supply has been secured for the coming months.
11: Unleaded fuel is costing up to $1.81 a litre in the Upper Hunter this morning. Diesel is topping out at $2.31 in Scone. Turning to sport, the Knights face a nervous wait after skipper Yasmin Meek suffered a knee injury in Sunday's clash with the Dragons. The New South Wales and Jillaroo star suffered the injury after falling awkwardly in a tackle midway through the first half. The former Scone local attempted to play on but left the field a few minutes later, the Knights winning 38-0 with Meeks bagging a try before her injury. That's your local news and sport. I'm Cameron Smith.
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14: Hello, I'm Rob McLennan. Pauline Hanson is backing the mass deportation of illegal immigrants from Australia. Speaking on Seven, the One Nation leader's also defended her appearance on a podcast by convicted criminal and right-wing extremist Tony Robinson, in which he falsely claimed he'd never tried to come to Australia.
15: I'm listening to his experiences here in Britain, what has happened to his country.
16: So how do you feel about him lying to you?
15: Well, I didn't know about that.
14: Meantime, support for Labor has slumped to a four-year low in this morning's news poll. It shows the government's primary vote sits level with One Nation on 30, with the Coalition 11 points behind on just 19. The Federal Health Minister admits there's more to do when it comes to vaping after testing by News Corp found some vapes being illegally sold have as much nicotine as more than 600 cigarettes. And a new survey has found more than half of families with kids in private school are feeling significant financial pressure, most saving for at least 3 years just to cover the fees.
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14: The World Cup final is underway with Spain and Argentina going at it in New York for the coveted cup. A short time ago, it was nil all. In NRL, the Titans, the Rabbitohs and the Dolphins all emerging victors to finish up round 19. And in AFL, Ken Hinckley's tipped to be unveiled as Tasmania's inaugural head coach and wins to the Bombers, the Bulldogs and the Hawks.
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17: 0 degrees out there, feels like -2. It is getting up to 19 though today and sunny. Thank goodness the sun is already trying to start to come up right now, which is great. Tuesday, we're looking at a foggy start to your day, then becoming sunny, tops of 19. And Wednesday, it's going to be a nice sunny day with tops of 21, which is going to be nice. Thursday, sunny and 20. That is your Power FM 4-day forecast. 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

Hello. Yes, you're hanging out with Katie. It is 6:36 right now, and I'm struggling with the heater in this place today. And I shouldn't whinge because I've worked in plenty of places where you don't have heating at all. So I'm pretty lucky that every studio that we have in here at Radio Hunter Valley has their own little thermometer. Thermometer? Is that the word I'm looking for? Thermostat. Oh, God. Monday morning. Just don't worry about me today. Thermostat. But anyway, it's starting to warm up, which is good. But let's get you into something hot right now. It's espresso. See what I did there? It's Sabrina Carpenter. We're going to get you into that right now. And on the other side of that, we're going to talk about a lady who was way too polite. It's a warning to us all. Just not be so nice all the time.

It's Sabrina Carpenter with Espresso. Now, I'm drinking a little coffee myself right now, a little decaf coffee, because I'm sure I'm about 3.5 months caffeine-free, which, you know, the only annoying thing about it is that you can't buy, I drink sugar-free drinks as well, but you can't really get anything on the road, like at servos or at, you know, like the pub or something like that. You can't really get a decaffeinated drink that's also sugar-free. It's really annoying. So, like, on the weekend, I drink soda water. Sad. Anyway, let's get into this story now. We're going to talk about a woman who was being super polite and it backfired. She wanted to buy a cake for her little brother and she put the message that's supposed to go on the cake. She put it, yeah, anyway, we'll get into it. So she ordered a custom cake from the ice cream factory in Botany to celebrate her brother Brandon's 17th birthday. Now she wanted to be extra clear in the online order notes, which was a move that completely backfired. She said in the notes section at the very bottom, it says, "Do you have anything else to say?" And I wrote, "Please, can you write, 'Happy birthday, Brandon. Thanks so much.'" Now she had "Happy birthday, Brandon" in the little, I don't know what they're called, those little the sarcasm bubbles. You're going to know what I mean. She said, "I was just being polite." Bum, bum, bum. That is where it all went out the window. Now, when she went to pick up the cake, she was greeted with a cake that said, "Happy birthday, Brandon. Thanks so much." She looked at it and she was like, "Why does it say thank you so much?" The lady that gave it to her was also confused, saying, "I wondered why you wanted to say that." She got out the slip that came with the cake. They must have gotten confused and written the whole thing. So I don't know why they didn't write at the beginning and said, "Please, can you say happy birthday, Brennan? Thanks so much." But anyway, they followed the rules and that's what you get for being too polite. Do you know what I mean? Like, let's just, you know, she should have just said, "Happy birthday, Brennan," and that would have been it. No mix-up. She gave it to her brother and he was highly amused as well. He didn't seem to mind it at all. And now the whole family's laughing about it. Let's get you into the music right now. It's Michael Jackson. Has there ever been a time where you've messed up something like that? Feel free to let me know. 0476 233 981. You're on Power. Good morning.

0: It's MJ, Billie Jean, I'm Power. Good morning. 6:45 and the sun is coming up. I love that. It's the days are getting longer again, which is great because I remember on the shortest day, the sun didn't come up till 6:57 and now it's 6:45 and look at it. I'm, you know, it's what keeps me holding on through the winter, I swear. I hate being cold and I hate it being dark and gloomy. So I am very excited that, yeah, the days are starting to get longer. Let's go and have a look at the traffic right now.
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Good morning. Now, I fight for your flashbacks live on the Facebook page. And today's theme is songs with a colour in the title. Nice day for a white wedding. White Wedding up against UB40's Red Red Wine. Which one are you going to choose? 98.1 Power FM on the Facebook page. Head on over there and get your votes in to see which one we're going to be playing in full right after the right after 7:30 this morning. Just by voting, get yourself in the draw to win a $200 We Live Here or Spend in Singleton voucher. So what are you waiting for? Head to the Facebook page now and I'll get you into Niles Barkley. It is crazy. Good morning.

0: Miles Barkley with Crazy, 6:57 right now on the Power Brekkie clock, and it is nice and bright out there, which makes me very happy. We're going to head into the news, sport and weather right now, but stick around because if you want to win yourself a large pizza drink and garlic bread, well, you're going to want to play our Wheel of Games, which is happening in the next 10 minutes. We're going to head into the news, sport and weather right now, and we're going to go live on TikTok in the next 10 as well, so keep an eye out for that. We'll be back on the other side of this.
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8: Good morning, I'm Cameron Smith. Three additional men have faced court over the alleged abduction of two children during a home invasion in Musselbrook. A 33-year-old was arrested in Scone on Friday, with two more men taken into custody at Musselbrook Police Station later that day. All were charged with break and enter and child abduction offences, with one man also facing a domestic violence AVO breach charge. A fourth man was charged shortly after the incident in June. Union leaders have urged the Independent Planning Commission to approve the extension of the Hunter Valley Operations Mine. Mining and Energy Union District President Robin Williams said without approval, the region would face another economic shock on top of upcoming closures at Mount Arthur and Mangula. He says 1,500 jobs will likely be lost altogether without the extension.
9: Well, ordinarily when a mine closes in this area, unless there is another mine to pick up those displaced workers, then those displaced workers do not have any other opportunities.
8: On the other side of the debate, an Upper Hunter Environment Group is calling on planning authorities to knock back the Hunter Valley Operations Extension. DAMSAG President Wendy Wales cited economic costs linked to drought and bushfire, telling the IPC the region is already bearing the impacts of climate change.
10: I now know more than half a dozen people who lost their home, car or their possession to separate flood or fire events, and just in the last 10 years.
8: The third day of public hearing will take place online on Wednesday. In local sport, it was a mixed weekend for our Upper Hunter sides in Hunter Rugby's President's Cup. Musselbrook went down to Nelson Bay 22 points to 29, while Scone defeated Cooks Hill 26 points to 10. The win for the Brumbies puts them first on the ladder, 1 point ahead of Singleton, who had the bye. That's your local news and sport. I'm Cameron Smith.
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11: Hi there, I'm Rob McLennan. Tom Cruise has made a surprise cameo at the FIFA World Cup final in New Jersey. The Mission Impossible actor taking centre stage just before kickoff.
12: Football is a language spoken without words. A force that unites people.
11: That audio thanks to SBS. More than 80,000 fans are watching Spain and Argentina fight for the title. New advice suggests up to 45% of dementia cases could be prevented or at least delayed by tackling smoking, inactivity, obesity and high blood pressure. The WHO also suggesting reducing exposure to air pollution from traffic and wood heaters. Aussie families are making big sacrifices to keep their kids in private school. New research shows more than half have saved for 3 years to cover the cost, 10% leaning on grandparents. And only one in four new medicines launched around the globe in the last decade have been subsidised in Oz. Experts say the process is too complicated.
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11: Well, back to the World Cup. We're midway through

0: The second half of the decider between Spain and Argentina a short time ago. The scores locked at nil all. A shock loss for the Giants, losing to the Bombers by 3 points in AFL. GWS also losing skipper Toby Green to a quad injury in the third quarter. And in NRL, North Queensland has squandered a 10-point lead, going down to the Dolphins 36-16 to wrap up round 20.
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3: Currently 0.1 degrees right now, getting up to a top of 19 around the valley and sunny for the rest of your Monday. We've got a foggy start to your Tuesday tomorrow before becoming sunny, tops of 19. Warming up to 21 degrees on Wednesday, nice and sunny. Same again for Thursday, sunny and 20 degrees. Great days to do your washing, I reckon. We'll get you into the show right now. 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
2: 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Katie's here. Part singer, part world traveller. 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
3: Good morning. You know when your tongue gets tired and the words just won't work? That is exactly what happened to me, but it's all right. We move on. We pretend it didn't happen. Hey, we're hanging out on TikTok on on live right now. If you want to come hang out with us, 98.1 Power FM. That is our TikTok handle. That is our handle for all of our socials as well. So if you want to hang out with us online, make sure you do. We try and keep you entertained over there as well as right here on the radio. Now, we are going to be playing our Wheel of Games right next. Is that a word? Right next? Next up, your chance to win a large pizza, a drink and a garlic bread thanks to our Pizza Bella. Could be all yours. Don't be shy. Make sure you're ready to call me. This is the number. Now, don't call me yet. Just keep it handy. 654-11981. That's the studio line. Call me anytime and we can have a little chat. But let's get you into the music right now before we play our Wheel of Games and your chance to win. It's Unique to Break My Stride. Good morning.

0: 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Big Wheel of Games. 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
1: Alrighty, what is it going to land on right now? What are you going to be playing? It is today's game. Ooh-hoo, one of my favorites. It is Toot Toot, Letter Loot. You get four questions. You've got to answer with a letter. Today's letter is M. M for Mary. All right. Now, I'm going to give you the first question, but you can call me to answer the rest. I want you to name a fruit that starts with M. Mwah. 654-11-981. That's the number you're going to call me on, and you've only got three more questions to answer. Something starting with the letter M. Toot Toot, Letter Loot. A 30-second timer is what you've got working against you, but you will probably win a large pizza, a drink, and a garlic bread thanks to our Pizza Bella. So what are you waiting for? Call me right now. 654-11-981. I'll get you to Miles Smith and Noel Horan right now. It's Drive Safe. Good morning.

0: 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I've got Angela on the line right now and she's ready to play Toot Toot Let a Loot. But first, let's get into the traffic.
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9: I got Angela on the line right now, and she's cleaning in Scone, freezing her butt off, but she's going to win some pizza from me. That's going to warm you up, isn't it, Angela?
10: Yes, it will.
9: All right, we're going to play Toot Toot Letter Loot. You got the 30-second timer, four questions. You got to answer with the letter M. Do you reckon you've got this one in the bag, Angela?
10: Hope so.
9: Me too. All right, I've got high hopes for you. Your time starts now. You ready?
10: Yep.
9: All right, name a fruit that starts with M.
10: Mandarin.
9: Nice one. Name something you find in the kitchen.
10: Microwave.
9: Yes, name a famous singer or band.
10: Matchbox 20.
9: Nice. Name an animal for the win.
10: Monkey.
9: Woohoo! Angela, you just won. You've still got time to go. How do you feel about that? Large pizza, drinking a garlic bread from Mar Pizza Bella. It's all yours.
10: Thank you. Have a nice day.
9: winner pizza for dinner. It is all Angela's. Look, that pizza's going to keep her warm. I can already tell. We're going to get you back into the music right now. It's Jason Derulo. Want to want me? You're on.

0: It's Jason Derulo. Want to want me? Good morning. 7:22 right now on the Brekkie Clock. You can hang out with us on TikTok live too if you want. It's 98.1 Power FM. That's our handle. Come on over and hang out. You can see all the mistakes that you don't see on air. So all the ones you see or hear on air, imagine what more there is behind the scenes. It's crazy. All right. We're going to look at your five-year flashback now because it's not too long until we play one of these songs in full. Today's theme is songs with a colour in the title. That one didn't work. Maybe it would help if I actually turn the button on. Songs with a colour in the title.
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0: Now, the irony of just talking about mistakes and doing one was not lost on me. All right, Billy Idol's White Wedding up against UB40's Red Red Wine. Now, Billy Idol is dominating by 15 points right now. They are winning. So if you prefer to hear UB40, get over to the Facebook page right now and vote. 98.1 Power FM. That is our handle for all of our socials. So go and vote on the Facebook page. Come and watch live on the TikTok page. Easy as. I'll get you into the music right now. I like this one. I mean, I like all the songs we play, obviously, but this one's really growing on me. It's Ed Sheeran and Martin Garrix with Repeat It. New stuff from Ed Sheeran playing for you right now.

0: Sheeran with Repeat It, you're on Power. Good morning. Now, I went and got hypnotized on the weekend. We're going to talk all about that. I know we had Hypnotic in Scone on Saturday, but I was actually in Dubbo. There was someone, I think his name was Peter Powers on the Friday night. I had some plans with my girlfriends from high school, and unfortunately I couldn't go to Hypnotic, but I thought, you know what, I'll still get hypnotized. It'd be fun. Was it fun? Let me know. We'll have a chat about it soon. You can tell me about your experience with Hypnotic, and I'll tell you about my experience in Dubbo getting hypnotized. We'll get into new sport and weather first, and we're going to play your Fight for Your flashback song first as well. So stick around for that. It's coming at you next.
1: 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I don't

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11: Good morning, I'm Cameron Smith. The Mining and Energy Union says workers and families, not campaigners from outside the region, should be heard in the debate over the Hunter Valley Operations Mine Extension. District President Robin Williams told the Independent Planning Commission that the transition away from coal needs to support the current Hunter workforce.
12: We're not a union that stands up in front of our members and tells them what they want to hear. We're standing up in front of our members and telling them that there is a transition away from coal, and we've got to do everything we can to make sure that there are alternative employment, alternate industries and jobs for you people to go to, because it's really important that we get those new industries in these areas. Otherwise, we're not going to have towns in Singleton, Musselbrook, Denman, Scone. They'll be decimated.
11: The nation's peak motoring group isn't expecting to see fuel prices return to the mid-250s a litre. Some experts fear the rising tensions in the Middle East will trigger a huge price hike. The NRMA's Peter Currie says Upper Hunter motorists can take a deep breath.
13: A lot of wild predictions get made about petrol prices, but it's really important Australians understand that the wholesale prices have held steady. The national average in Australia for unleaded is still in the 160s. Diesel is still in the 180s.
11: Unleaded fuel is costing a bit more in the Upper Hunter at $1.81 a litre. Diesel is topping out at $2.31 in Scone. A new children's book celebrating Wanneroo wetlands knowledge has been created through a partnership between local students, the Wanneroo community and the University of Newcastle. The project, supported by a federal government cultural diplomacy grant, also includes a companion story from a Samoan mangrove ecosystem. Materials will be shared with schools across Australia and Samoa. In local sport, the Singleton Roosters have claimed a 61-point victory in the Black Diamond AFL men's plate. The second-place Roosters defeating Port Stephens 91 points to 28. That's your local news and sport. I'm Cameron Smith.
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15: Hello, I'm Rob McLennan. Another American soldier has died, the third in as many days as the war with Iran continues to rage. It's understood the latest death happened as a number of troops were trying to detonate a downed Iranian drone. Senior Minister Tanya Plibersek is demanding Pauline Hanson come clean about her views on reintroducing the White Australia policy. The One Nation leaders told a podcast today's migration challenges began with the end of that program back in the 70s. Plibersek saying Hanson's showing her true self.
16: She's palling around with convicted criminals. She's trashing Australia overseas. And then she's saying she's all for White Australia and for mass deportation.
15: Andy Burnham will today become the seventh UK Prime Minister in 10 years, just 3 days after being officially declared Labour leader. And Bonnie Tyler will be farewelled with a public funeral. Fans invited to pay their respects along the procession route.
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15: The World Cup final between Spain and Argentina is into extra time after no goals in regulation time. Argentina looking to become the first country since 62 to go back-to-back. NRL, the Dolphins have responded to last week's 66-point loss, defeating the Cowboys 36-16 in their derby at Suncorp. In AFL, Bombers coach Dean Solomon says his team's win over the Giants is no surprise.
17: The players have been working their bums off. It just hadn't transferred to game day, and we were confident it was going to transfer at some stage.
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18: It's cold out there still right now. Feels like -2. It is -0.1, technically, if we want to get down to the decimals. Sunny for the rest of your Monday today, getting up to 19 degrees. Tomorrow, we're going to start with a foggy day before becoming sunny with tops of 19. And Wednesday and Thursday are looking pretty good to me, especially considering we're in the middle of winter. 21 degrees and sunny on Wednesday and 20 degrees on Thursday and sunny. Sounds good to me. 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
18: 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Yes, you're hanging out with Katie on the Power Brekkie Show. We're also live on TikTok if you want to come and hang out with us there. 98.1 Power FM. That's our social handle for all of the places we hang out online, including our Facebook page. And now that's where you need to go to get your final votes in for today's fight for your flashback. It is not even close at all. There's about a 15-point difference. But you know what? We are going to play the winning song right after this next one. So if you'd like to change the course of history, Billy Idol's White Wedding is winning. If you'd prefer UB40's Red Red Wine to win, you can't wait any longer. You got to head to the Facebook page right now and get your votes in. All right, you get yourself in the draw to win a $200 We Live Here or Spend in Singleton voucher as well. Thanks to the Muswellbrook RSL Club. You've got one last song to get your votes in, and it's this one. Avril Lavigne and Skater Boy playing for you now. Good morning.

Skater Boy. That is definitely my bop. I was singing along in the studio for sure. Reminds me of my teenage years and when the world was a simpler place, you know, back in my day. Alrighty. All right, let's take a look at your Fight for Your flashback right now. One song to rule them all. Today's theme is all about songs with a colour in the title.

White Wedding up against UB40's Red Red Wine. And you know what? Winning, because of your votes, by 13 points, the song you voted for today, it was Billy Idol, White Wedding, playing for you in full right here on the Power Brekkie Show. Now, it is all thanks to the Musubragara Soul Club. 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It's a monthly draw and it's a great prize. Let's play that song that you voted for right now. It's Billy Idol. Good morning.

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Your Fight for Your Flashback. Thanks to the Mossbacara Cell Club. You can check out the Bistro. Open 7 days, serving great club food. Now, we are going to get back into the music right now, but we'll talk about that hypnotist story after this. I know a couple of you went to watch Hypnotic in Scone on Saturday. I actually went to Dubbo and went to a hypnotist on the Friday night. I think his name's Peter Powers, but yeah, we'll have a chat about how fun was that? One Republic. I ain't worried. Chat to you on the other side of this. You're on Power. Good morning.

0: It's One Republic. I ain't worried. I tell you what, I wasn't worried on the weekend when I was hypnotized because everything was fine. Have you ever been hypnotized? Maybe you went to the show on, when was it? Saturday at the RSL Club in Scone. There was our good friend doing his show there, but I actually couldn't attend because I was in, Hypnotic was in Scone and I was in Dubbo going to a different Hypnotic show, which is Hypnosis show, sorry. That's confusing me, those two names. Anyway, have you ever been hypnotized and did you like it or what did you think about it? Because I got to go up on stage and I got hypnotized and I think what happened to me is I didn't really go under as much as I needed to. So I did get sent back to my seat. But the good thing about that is I got to watch the show. Now, it is crazy to see what these people do under hypnosis. And one of the things that really sealed the deal for me, because I was like, I don't know, is the hypnosis real? Is it not real? Like, I was kind of in and out of this trance state. I was kind of aware of what was going on, but obviously I didn't go under enough to be valuable in the show, so I got sent to my seat. But the people who got left on stage, they had to do some crazy stuff that I'm not sure they would have done if they weren't under hypnosis. So there was an intermission and all the people that were still under hypnosis, they got sent out to do jobs in intermission. And one guy was on stage in a rowboat and he was told that he was lost out at sea. And the whole intermission, he rowed that boat. Like, his arms would be so sore today. So I kind of believe that, you know, it's legit and some people are more susceptible than others because a lot, you know, he had maybe 20 people go up and he only used 5 or 6 of those people to be actually under hypnosis during the show. So I assume what's happening is he was looking for who was the most susceptible. Do you know what I mean? So not me. I got to watch the show, which is very cool. But yeah, let me know. Have you ever been hypnotized and what's your thought on it? You can call me 654-11981 or just text me on the Power FM power line 0476-233-981. Thanks to Leva Smarter 10. Let's have a look at the traffic right now.
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0: It's 7.53 on the Brekkie clock and we're about to get into your celebration book. See who's celebrating what around the Upper Hunter. Book. We are saying happy birthday to Ross Gunter of Muswellbrook. Happy birthday, Ross, from your birthday buddy. Sorry, I've got the hiccups through your birthday celebration. Shout out. Now, I had to do a little bit of digging to find out who your birthday buddy was, Ross, and it's from Leah. So I'm assuming today's Leah's birthday as well. So we're going to give a big shout out to Leah for today from Power FM. Happy birthday, Ross. Happy birthday, Leah. And if you know someone celebrating something today, make sure you head to our celebration book on our website, 981powerfm.com.au. Put a little note in there for us to read out. We do it after 7.50 every weekday morning on the Power Break Show. And just by putting your loved ones in the book, you actually get yourself in the draw to win a dozen delicious cupcakes thanks to Cakes by Tamara. She's a cake lover who started baking and couldn't stop, so now she's open for business. You can check her out on Facebook, Cakes by Tamara. All right, we'll get you into Taylor Swift while I try and get a handle on these hiccups. Can you believe I got the hiccups right now? It's Tay-Tay, I knew it, I knew you. Good morning.

0: It's Taylor Swift. I knew it. I knew you. And in the while we were listening to that song, we've been on TikTok Live and everyone's giving me tips for getting rid of these hiccups. Someone's telling me to dip my finger in sugar. I don't know about that one, but I have been holding my breath like a crazy person and it has not worked. So, you know what? We're just going to deal with these hiccups together. It's just a human thing. It's just natural. I don't know why I'm cursed with the hiccups right now. But anyway, let's get into the news, sport and weather. We'll be back on the other side of this. We're going to talk about celebrity jobs after fame. Do you remember Toadie from Neighbours? We'll have a chat about him right after this. Good morning.
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4: Good morning, I'm Cameron Smith. Police say investigators have now charged four men over a violent break-in and child abduction at Musselbrook last month. Police allege a group of men forced entry into a Richmond Street home on the 6th of June, assaulting the male occupant before taking a 7-year-old and a 4-year-old from the property. A 36-year-old man arrested at the scene is due before Newcastle local court next month. Three more men were arrested on Friday. Investigations into the incident are continuing. Community group Damshag has again raised concerns about downstream emissions at an independent planning commission hearing into the Hunter Valley operations mine extension. President Wendy Wales pointed to last year's New South Wales Court of Appeals decision in the group's favour over the Mount Pleasant mine, a case now before the High Court. She says the same climate considerations should apply to HVO.
5: Well, I can see the commissioners have, as do I, a genuine concern about cumulative health impacts of air pollution and noise and the safety and regulation of final voids 100 years from now. It seems the blinkers are firmly in place when it comes to acknowledging the calamity so many people in our region and state have already endured.
4: A storytelling project connecting the Hunter and the Pacific has produced a new children's book centred on Wanneroo wetlands knowledge. Students from Woodbury Public School contributed artwork for the book, developed with the Wanneroo community. It sits alongside a Samoan story exploring the cultural importance of mangrove ecosystems. The University of Newcastle facilitated the exchange. Turning to sports, the Newcastle Knights face a nervous wait after skipper Yasmin Meeks suffered a knee injury in Sunday's clash with the Dragons. The New South Wales and Gillaroo star suffered the injury after falling awkwardly in a tackle midway through the first half. The former Scone local attempted to play on but left the field a few minutes later. The Knights winning 38-0 with Meeks scoring a try before her injury. There's also concern for Raiders back rower Hudson Young as he suffered a ruptured Achilles against the Rabbitohs on Saturday. The Greta Brainston Jr. collapsed to the turf with no one around him in the 55th minute and had to be assisted from the field. He finished the day on the bench with his leg in a moon boot. That's your local news and sport. I'm Cameron Smith.
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6: Hi there, I'm Rob McLennan. Pauline Hanson wants to see mass deportations of illegal immigrants from Australia. The One Nation leader's proposal echoes a similar plan announced by far-right British party UK Reform. She's also again defending her appearance on a podcast by convicted criminal and right-wing extremist Tommy Robinson. Meantime, the latest news poll suggests Labour's primary support has dropped to its lowest in 4 years. Pauline Hanson leads Angus Taylor as preferred PM, but both trail Anthony Albanese. There are reports Channel 10 is planning to slash hundreds of jobs in its news department and outsource news services to a rival network. And Donald Trump says he initially balked at the idea of staging the World Cup in the States, but he's told Fox Sports America he's now a convert.

0: So we are a soccer country. We're a football country, but we don't want to get it confused. But I don't think there's ever been anything like what's happened.
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2: Spain has scored a goal in extra time to take the lead in the World Cup final in New Jersey. With a matter of minutes left on the clock, it could spell the end of Argentina's dream of becoming the first country in 64 years to go back-to-back. In AFL, Essendon's enjoyed a three-point shock win over the Giants, their first victory since April, and just their second this season. And in NRL, the Titans have fought back from 10-0 down to beat the Sea Eagles 38-32. The Dolphins have beaten the Cowboys 36-16.
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4: It's creeping up to 3 degrees right now around the valley. Mostly sunny for your Monday today. Tops of 19. We've got a bit of fog around tomorrow morning before a sunny day with 19. Wednesday and Thursday look pretty good to me. Tops of 21 and 20. And both days are going to be sunny. Yay. That is your four-day forecast. 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
4: Hello, good morning. It is 8.07 on the Brekkie clock right now. Shout out to Ma, who's tuning in, sent me a little message. We also got a text message through on the Power FM power line. This one's from Rosie saying, yes, decaf is a problem on the road, because I said earlier that I struggle to find something that's sugar-free and caffeine-free, because I'm now almost 4 months, I'd say, caffeine-free. She said, try finding something lactose and gluten-free. Water tastes good, not... Shout out to Rosie, and shout out to Rosie's dog, who I got to pat once, which was great. I love dogs. Alrighty, let's get you into the music right now. We are going to get you into a story after this. It's just about celebrities that you know and love, but what are they doing now? So they're kind of out of the limelight, carrying on with their regular lives. We'll get into that right after this. But first, let's play Alex Warren and Fever Dream. You're on the Power Brekkie Show. It is 8.07 right now. That sun is up and shining. It's a good day today. Happy Monday.

Simon with Fever Dream. Good morning. You're with Katie. And what are they doing now? Let's do a little trip down memory lane. About Nikki Webster, actually. I auditioned for that role at the Olympics and I didn't get it. Nikki got it. So here we are, two different lives. But what is she up to now? Now, she's best known for that the 2000 Sydney Olympics opening ceremony and as a pop singer with that Strawberry Kisses song. But she is now a performing arts teacher. She owns and operates dance at Nikki Webster Studios in Sydney. So there you go. She's used her skills as a performer to help teach younger generation. What about Mark Holden? Do you remember Mark Holden? He was one of the three original judges on the television show. Well, we know it's a television show. The series Australian Idol. He's also a well-known pop singer from the 70s, and these days he's made a major career change. When his TV stint ended, he decided to finish his law degree. So he's now working as a barrister in Victoria. How wild would that be to have Mark Holden represent you? And this one was fun. Toadfish, you remember Jared Rebecca from Neighbours, Toadie? There you go. He was on the show for 30 years. Isn't that insane? And he disappeared from the spotlight to live a completely different life once he left the show. He's now a beekeeper and a honey producer for Beachbox Honey, alongside a shift to sustainable living in regional Victoria. Not only that, though, he did come back to the spotlight briefly recently. He's on a show called SAS Oz vs. England. I'm not really sure. It's like a Survivor show kind of thing. So yeah, there we go. If you ever wanted to know what they're up to, now you know. That's the info, giving you all the important stuff. All right, let's get into the music right now. Let's go to play Noiseworks, Take Me Back. It is 8:12 on the Brekkie Show right now. Do we have any celebrities living in the Upper Hunter, do you reckon? Maybe they've retired here to get out of the spotlight. I don't know. If you know anyone that's like, you know, was in the public eye but now has found a quieter life and maybe they're hanging out with us, feel free to dob them in, 654-11981, or text me, 0476-233-981. That's Power FM Powerline. Thanks to Labor Smarter 10. Here we go. We'll get you into Noiseworks now.

0: wait till you finish. Yep, we're good. It's 8:15 right now. Hey, let's take a look at the traffic before we have a chat about girl dinner. Do you know what girl dinner is? I'm well versed in girl dinner, which I realize I'm now just a stereotype because I didn't know what girl dinner was before, and then I realized I do this all the time.
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G-Flip, Bet on Fire. Good morning. It is 8:22 right now. And look, finding out you're a stereotype, it's not a great feeling. That's what happened to me just now because I'm just a girl. And apparently I make girl dinner. Girl dinner is something that I didn't know it was a thing, but I do it. It's a viral internet trend celebrating low-effort snack-heavy meals. Now, it typically involves throwing together random no-cooked pantry items like charcuterie, cheese, grapes, crackers, pickles. It's all that kind of stuff into a personalized grazing-style platter rather than cooking a traditional meal. Girl dinner is literally, that's me when I'm exhausted on a Sunday afternoon. I couldn't be bothered making dinner. It's go through the pantry, go through the fridge, and I usually have like hummus, there's ham, there's whatever fruit I've got, maybe grapes, cheese, 100% cheese, and then it's like, you know, chop up the capsicum, chop up some carrot, like stuff that I just already have in the fridge and dip it into the hummus. So you know what I really like to do is get the ham and the cheese and put the hummus like almost like it's a wrap, like the ham's the bread. So they put the cheese and the cucumber, capsicum, all that in it with the hummus and then wrap the ham up and eat it like that. So apparently that's girl dinner and I've been doing it for a while. So maybe I started the trend and I didn't even know it. If you've got any tips for girl dinner, let me know. It's just all about low effort, you know. So text me through 0476233981. That's Power FM Powerline. If you've got any girl dinner, you know, tips, any low effort. Boys, if you're wondering what the equivalent is for you, boy dinner is, you know, the mince and rice that you eat? That's boy dinner. It's just low effort. Low effort, as low as you can get. We'll play John Mayer right now. It's No Such Thing. Good morning.

0: John Mayer, No Such Thing on Power. Good morning. We're going to head into the news, sport and weather right now, but stick around because Robert Irwin's put in a bid for the Swifts, Travis and Taylor, to head on over to Australia for the honeymoon. And I'm kind of on board with this. I think it'll be a pretty good honeymoon idea. We'll get into that right after this, so stick around. You're on Power. Good morning.
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6: Good morning, I'm Cameron Smith. Up Hunter motorists are being assured we won't see fuel prices return to $2.50 a litre despite the increased tensions in the Middle East. The NRMA's Peter Currie says volatility is the new normal when it comes to oil prices, but there's nothing to fear when it comes to supply.
7: What we do know is that we're securing more fuel from other parts of the world, including the United States. We have more fuel, both diesel and unleaded, in Australia today than at the start of the war. And the government has said they're confident that supply has been secured for the coming months.
6: Unleaded fuel is costing up to $1.81 a litre in the Upper Hunter this morning. Diesel is topping out at $2.31 in Scone. Three men have appeared in court after two young children were allegedly abducted during a violent break-in at Muswellbrook last month. Police allege a group of men forced entry to a Richmond Street home on the 6th of June, assaulting the male occupant before taking a 7-year-old and a 4-year-old from the property. Both children were located a short distance away. A fourth man was arrested and charged shortly after the incident. A community group representing residents of Denman, Aberdeen, Muswellbrook and Scone has pressed the Independent Planning Commission to reject the Hunter Valley Operations Mine Extension. DAMSAG President Wendy Wales referenced the organisation's High Court battle over the nearby Mount Pleasant mine as a precedent on emissions. She's told the commission that the cost is about more than just the short term.
8: We will be dealing with climate change impact costs long after the short-term economic benefits have been spent and forgotten. I urge the IPC to reject this HVO proposal.
6: In local sport, we have new leaders in Hunter Rugby's President's Cup. Scone defeated Cooks Hill 26 points to 10 over the weekends, with the win for the Brumbies putting them first on the ladder, 1 point ahead of Singleton. In the other match, Muswellbrook went down to Nelson Bay 22 points to 29. That's your local news and sport. I'm Cameron Smith.
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9: Hello, I'm Rob McLennan. Spain has won the FIFA World Cup, downing Argentina 1-0 this morning.
10: Spain are the champions! The kings of Europe have conquered the world!
9: That's the call on SBS. More on that in a minute. Pauline Hanson is backing the mass deportation of illegal immigrants from Australia. Speaking on Seven, the One Nation leader's also defended her appearance on a podcast by convicted criminal and right-wing extremist Tommy Robinson, in which he falsely claimed he'd never tried to come to Australia.
10: I'm listening to his experiences here in Britain, what has happened to his country.
11: So how do you feel about him lying to you?
10: Well, I didn't know about that.
9: A new survey has found more than half of families with kids in private schools are feeling significant financial pressure, with most saving for at least 3 years just to cover the fees. And Britain will have a new PM today when Andy Burnham takes the keys of number 10 Downing Street.
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9: Well, as we just mentioned, Spain has emerged victorious in soccer's World Cup after beating Argentina 1-0 in the final. The Spaniards dominated play but were unable to score during regular time, eventually finding the back of the net in extra time. In NRL, the Titans, the Rabbitohs and the Dolphins emerging victors to finish up round 19. And in AFL, Ken Hinckley is tipped to be unveiled as Tasmania's inaugural head coach and wins to the Bombers, the Bulldogs and the Hawks at the weekend.
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12: It's going to be a mostly sunny one all day for you today around the Upper Hunter, tops of 19. Tomorrow, we've got a bit of fog in the morning before becoming sunny, tops of 19 for tomorrow as well. Wednesday and Thursday look pretty good though, 21 degrees on Wednesday and sunny. Same again on Thursday, sunny with a top of 20. That's Power FM 4-day forecast. 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
12: Alrighty, let's get into it. We're going to play Miley Cyrus now, but straight after that, we're going to talk about Rob Irwin. He wants Taylor Swift and Travis Kelce to come to Australia to have their honeymoon, and he makes a compelling argument. We'll get into it right after this. It's Flowers, you're on Power Brekkie Show. Good morning.
14: We were good.

Miley Cyrus and Flowers on the Power Breaking Show. Good morning. Now, Robert Irwin has put the call out to Travis Kelce and Taylor Swift to have their honeymoon down under. And I honestly think it makes a bit of sense. So his proposal centres on the Crocodile Hunter Lodge. It's the eco luxury accommodation that was opened by the Irwin family in 2022. It's to honour the legacy of the late Steve Irwin. Now, it's nestled right on the doorstep of the world famous Australia Zoo. So the lodge, it's a bit of a high-end lodge as well. So it's got high-end comfort, but rugged natural beauty. So the guests aren't just paying for a room. They get perks, including unlimited access to the zoo. They get a behind-the-scenes look at the wildlife hospital, dining credits at the restaurant and bar. But he reckons the real selling point is the atmosphere. So this is what he wants Travis and Taylor to come to the wildlife lodge for. He goes, "You've got an infinity pool looking over a paddock full of kangaroos." He said if that doesn't say honeymoon, I don't know what does. I don't know if that says honeymoon, Rob, but I reckon it'd be all right. It's not the first time he's tried to get them to come to Australia and come to his lodge. He actually said the Australia Zoo would be the perfect venue for their wedding, but they didn't go for that one. He said he's even willing to provide the entertainment. He said he'll show them how to wrangle a crocodile. There is no word whether Travis Kelce or Taylor Swift, who are they now? Are they Travis Swift, Taylor Swift, the Swifts? There's no word on where they are honeymoon. I have no idea. I haven't heard anything in the media. So that whatever they're doing it very quietly. But maybe they're actually already here. Maybe they have taken Rob up on his proposal. That would be something. That would be quite hilarious. You can catch that whole article on our website, 981powerfm.com.au. You go and have a read of that. It's better than doom scrolling, I'll tell you what. And I'll get you back into the music right now. It's Green Day. When I come around, you're on the Power Breaking Show with Katie. Good morning.

0: It's Green Day. When I come around, you're on power. Now, we're going to have a look at the traffic now, see what's happening out on the Upper Hunter Roads.
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1: 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I never knew what's coming. The Upper Hunter's favourite way to wake up, the Power Brekkie Show. Thanks to Harvey Norman Musselbrook Fair.

He's checking his chickens. Stuck in my head every single time. It's the Biebs with Speed Demon. You're on Power. Good morning. 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Thanks to the Musselbrook Workers Club. 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Let's get you back into it right now. It's George Ezra. Blame It On Me for your Monday morning on the Power Breaking Show. Good morning. God.

George Ezra, Blame It On Me. You're on Power. Good morning. You're hanging out with Katie for your Monday morning. It seems like Mondays come around way too quick. But you know what? We're here and we're getting through it together. And it's going to be a wonderful day. Look, the sun is shining. It's not as cold as it usually is. Looking at the bright side of everything. And you know what? I've got more of the Hunter's Best music for you. So that's a good thing. Let's play you some now. It's Think About Us, Sunny Federa. You're on Power. Good morning.

0: Danny Federa. He's got new music out, actually. We started playing one of his new songs. I'm sure it's going to be in high rotation soon. But that is it from me today on the Power Brekkie Show. Thank you so much for your company. We have got Aiden in next. He's in after the 20-song music marathon to play more of the Hunter's Best music. And then Sammy will be keeping you company this afternoon. He's got your, I don't know what he's got for you in store today, but I'm sure it's something good. It's Sammy we're talking about. All right, we are going to head out now, but I'll be back tomorrow morning from 6 a.m. So come and hang out with me for your Tuesday. Sound like a plan? All right, I'll talk to you then. Have a great rest of your Monday, and I'll see you tomorrow. Bye, y'all.
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1: Good morning, I'm Cameron Smith. Investigations continue after four men were charged over an aggravated break-in and child abduction in Muswellbrook. Detectives say the incident last month left a man with a suspected facial fracture and concussion before the men took a seven-year-old and a four-year-old from the property. One man was charged shortly after the incident, while three more men, aged between 23 and 33, were arrested on Friday. Detectives say inquiries are continuing. Union representatives have told an Independent Planning Commission hearing that new industries in the Upper Hunter aren't ready to replace coal jobs. Mining and Energy Union District President Robin Williams said workers from a recent underground mine closure with about 60 laid off had few alternative jobs to move into. He says the extension decision comes down to jobs in local communities.
2: For many of us who work, live in the Hunter, this is not an abstract debate about policy. It's about whether communities like Singleton and Muswellbrook continue to have secure employment, thriving local economies, and opportunities for the next generation.
1: The nation's peak motoring group isn't expecting to see fuel prices return to the mid-250s a litre. Some experts fear the rising tensions in the Middle East will trigger a huge price hike. The NRMA's Peter Currie says Upper Hunter motorists can take a deep breath.
3: A lot of wild predictions get made about petrol prices, but it's really important Australians understand that the wholesale prices have held steady. The national average in Australia for unleaded is still in the 160s.
1: Unleaded fuel is a little higher in the Upper Hunter this morning. The highest is $1.81 per litre. Diesel is topping out at $2.31 in Scone. In local sport, a stunning draw was witnessed in Group 21 first grade action over the weekend. Aberdeen and Singleton going down to the wire with both sides scoring tries within the last 10 minutes. The match ended 28-all. Elsewhere, Denman thrashed Greater Brankston 66 points to 6, while Scone defeated Muswellbrook 32 points to 12. That's your local news and sport. I'm Cameron Smith.
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4: Hello, I'm Rob McLennan. Spain has taken its second World Cup after beating Argentina 1-0 this morning. Earlier, Tom Cruise made a surprise cameo appearance.
5: Football is a language spoken without words. A force that unites people.
4: That's on SBS. I'll have more about that in sport in just a moment. New advice suggests up to 45% of dementia cases could be prevented or at least delayed by tackling smoking, inactivity, obesity and high blood pressure. The WHO also suggests reducing exposure to air pollution from traffic and wood heaters. Aussie families are making big sacrifices to keep the kids in private school. New research finding more than half of save for 3 years to cover the cost. 10% are leaning on granny and grandpa. And only one in four new medicines launched around the globe in the last decade have been subsidised in Oz. Experts say the process is just too complicated.
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4: Well, as we mentioned a few moments ago, Spain has beaten Argentina 1-0 in extra time to take out its second World Cup final, Argentina becoming the first nation in history to fail to register a shot on goal in regulation time in an international final. A shock loss for the Giants in AFL. They've gone down to the Bombers by 3 points. GWS also losing captain Toby Green to a quad injury. And North Queensland has squandered a 10-point lead going down to the Dolphins 36-16 in NRL.
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7: Mostly sunny around the Hunter for your Monday with some light winds around. Tomorrow, almost identical. It's going to start off with some fog patches around 19 on the way. Wednesday, partly cloudy, tops of 21 and 19, and partly cloudy come Thursday.
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1: Getting reports of an accident this morning in Greta between Allendale and Orient Road on the New England Highway. Emergency services are currently on the scene and diversions are in place. So if you're driving around that area this morning, please take caution. If you do see anything happening on our roads, make sure it's the Power FM power line 0476 233 981. Thanks to our mates at Labus Mitre 10, your mighty helpful local hardware store, or in the studio. 654-11-981 at your latest traffic for Power FM.
0: 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Power FM. And I'm underneath the